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1: A very good morning to you. Welcome to the News at Dawn, brought to you by EBS Radio. My name is Osatohame Osunde. First, the headlines. Nigeria's inflation rises to 15.93%. Edo State government raises concern of environmental degradation by tipper drivers. President Trump confirms Iran deal is all signed.

0: Access 95.7 FM News. Troops of the Nigerian Army's 17 Brigade have rescued the widow of Major General Rabe Abubakar, who was abducted by bandits shortly before he retired, senior military officer passed away in captivity. According to the military sources, the rescue operation was carried out in Tunga village, where troops encountered the armed bandits holding her captive. During the exchange, the kidnappers reportedly shot Abubakar before fleeing as soldiers advanced on their position. The troops immediately secured the area, rescued her, and administered emergency first aid. Military authorities said Mrs. Abubakar sustained gunshot wounds and was bleeding when she was rescued. She's currently receiving medical treatment. The Edo State Police Command has reacted to the reported abduction of a woman at the popular vegetable market along Airport Road in Benin City, assuring residents that efforts are underway to rescue the victim and apprehend those responsible. The incident, which occurred on Sunday, sparked fear among traders, shoppers and residents after armed men allegedly whisked the victim away in the presence of her husband and children. EBS crime correspondent Friday Ehimotor has the details.
1: According to a report on Sunday, 14th June 2026, at the popular vegetable market around Airport Road in Benin City, some assailants who arrived in a sports utility vehicle and allegedly abducted a woman and forcefully dragged her into their vehicle before speeding away from the scene. Eyewitness accounts and videos circulating on social media showed the chaotic moments as the suspects carried out the operation. Reacting to the incident, the Edo State Police Public Relations Officer, ASP Eno Ikendom, confirmed the incident and disclosed that the Edo State Police Command has ordered a discreet investigation into the circumstances surrounding the abduction and directed relevant tactical units to intensify efforts aimed at rescuing the victim and arresting those responsible.
2: The Commissioner of Police, CP Monday Agbonika, FDC, immediately ordered for the taking over of that case by the Violent Crime Response Unit and the Anti-Kidnapping Units of the State Headquarters. And they have already started a discreet investigation into this case. We are making significant progress. The course of investigation will be communicated to the general public.
1: Ekwedom urged members of the public to remain calm and cooperate with security agencies by providing useful information that could aid ongoing investigations.
2: For now, efforts are already ongoing for the safe rescue of the victim and the apprehension of the perpetrators of this crime.
1: The Edo State Police Command says it remains resolute in its efforts to ensure the safe rescue of the victim and bring those behind the crime to justice. Friday Himoto, EBS News.
0: The Federal High Court in Abuja on Monday sentenced a farmer, a businessman and a father of 11 children to prison for offences linked to Boko Haram activities. And they were convicted in separate proceedings during the ongoing mass terrorism trials being conducted by the government at the Federal High Court in Abuja. And the federal government commenced on Monday the trial of more than 400 terrorism suspects before judges of the Federal High Court in Abuja. The suspects are being arraigned in batches simultaneously in several courtrooms at the Federal High Court complex, with many regular cases put on hold to allow judges to participate in the exercise. The Attorney General of the Federation and Minister of Justice, Latif Fagbemi, who led the prosecution team, later told journalists that the ongoing mass terrorism trial reflect the federal government's firm stance against insecurity and its decision not to treat terrorism lightly. The Africa Democratic Congress, ADC, has strongly opposed a federal high court ruling directing the Independent National Electoral Commission to deregister the party and four others, describing the judgment as an attempt to use the judiciary to undermine Nigeria's democratic process. Justice Peter Lifu of the Federal High Court in Abuja on Monday ordered INEC to deregister the ADC, Accord Party, Action People's Party, the Alliance, the Action Alliance Party and the Zenith Labour Party for allegedly failing to satisfy constitutional and electoral requirements outlined in Section 225A of the 1999 Constitution as amended and the Electoral Act 2022. The judgment followed a suit instituted by the National Forum of Former Legislators, which sought a declaration that INEC was obligated to remove political parties that failed to meet prescribed electoral performance benchmarks. And these include securing at least 25% of votes in any state during the presidential election or winning at least one elective position. Responding in a statement posted on X and signed by its national publicity secretary, Bolaji Abdullahi, the party condemned the ruling as unconstitutional and deeply troubling. Nigeria's inflation rose for the third consecutive month to 15.93% in May 2026 from 15.69% recorded in April. The National Bureau of Statistics disclosed this in its Consumer Price Index and inflation data released on Monday. And this means that in May, the country's inflation rose on a month-on-month basis by 1.75%. Also, the report showed that food inflation also skyrocketed to 16.96% in May, up from 16.06% recorded in the previous month. The federal government said it has directed the Nigerian Midstream and Downstream Petroleum Regulatory Authority to intensify engagement with gas producers, marketers, and other stakeholders to boost importation of liquefied petroleum gas, also known as cooking gas, to sustain supply and enhance market stability nationwide. The development was revealed in a statement by the Minister of State Petroleum Resources Gas, Igberiwe Epo, who made this available to journalists on Monday. And according to the statement signed by the minister's spokesman, Luis Iba, the minister said he had noted concerns expressed by Nigerians over the recent increase and has reassured Nigerians that the federal government remains fully committed to ensuring adequate, reliable and affordable gas supply for households, industries and power generation across the country. Edo State Government, through the Edo State Flood and Erosion and Watershed Management Agency, Edo FUMA, has intensified sensitization campaigns and preventive measures across vulnerable communities to minimize the impact of flooding during the 2026 rainy season. According to the 2026 Flood Risk Assessment and Advisory based on forecasts by NIMET and NEMA and NISA, Issaquah East, Issaquah Central, Eastern Southeast and Uvia Northeast local government areas have been identified as high-risk flood zones, with peak flooding expected between July and September, while parts of Oedo, Ego, Ipuwaoka, Issaquah West and Uvia Southwest are classified as medium-risk areas. Chief Executive Officer of Edo FUMA, Mohammed Bawa Okoyomo, urged residents to avoid indiscriminate waste disposal, keeping drainage channels clear, pay attention to early warning information and support government efforts aimed at protecting lives, property and critical infrastructure during the rainy season. Edo State Government has reassured of its commitment to the sustenance of the environment to the benefits of all residents in the state. And the Commissioner for Environment and Sustainability, Nosa Adams, made the declaration during inspection tour to some borough pits in Ipuwaoka local government area. Clement Akasie, who was in the entourage, quotes the Environment Commissioner as frowning at the gross abuse and destruction of the environment by Edo State tipper drivers.
3: In keeping with Edo State Government's desire to ensure that the environment is treated with desired friendly disposition, the officials of the Ministry of Environment and Sustainability, led by the Honorable Commissioner Nosa Adams, embarked on the inspection of some borrow pits in Ikpoboha community following an alleged threat to some residential buildings. On arrival of the route leading to the borrow pits, the condition of the environment was better imagined than told. Apart from the entrance to the pits, the bypass connecting Ipoboha and Uhunode local government was in a terrible state due to the activities of tipper drivers. Obviously not pleased with the condition of the environment, the Honorable Commissioner expressed disappointment over the situation.
4: The level of environmental degradation and the serious environmental malfeasance that is being committed by these excavators. You can see this is a federal road. See where they messed up the road, and it is appalling. We cannot allow it to continue. They're loading sand here. More than 100 to 200 tippers comes in here to load sand, and they will just destroy the environment. Not only that, they will enter the federal. This is the Benin bypass. This is the express. It dualized express road. We can see the level of destruction they have done to the environment.
3: Besides summoning the leadership of the tipper drivers to the ministry, Nosa Adams warned that destruction of the environment would not be tolerated.
4: We've just come to look at it and we've asked them to stop forthwith. If they refuse to stop, well, the law will go after them immediately.
3: After inspection of the borrow piece, the commissioner for the environment summed up his findings this way.
4: Well, this is Dominion borrow pit. We have come now, you can see for yourself. No houses around here, and so no threat. And the level of environmental degradation is not alarming, and we are satisfied with what they are doing.
3: The officials of the Ministry of Environment were conducted round by one of the borrow pit's owners, who expressed joy over the swift action of the state government. With the persistent efforts of the Edo State government to sustain the environment, residents are confident that activities aimed at desecrating it will be totally resisted. Clement Akasie, EBS News.
0: Residents and motorists have continued to commend the governor, Monday Obuolo, for the ongoing construction of Apaga Road, a key link road connecting Agbo Park and adjoining communities. EBS Friday Himoto, who visited the area, reports that the road is now wearing a new look.
1: For years, this road was characterized by deep potholes, erosion, and poor drainage, making movement difficult for residents, motorists, and business owners. According to investigation, during the rainy season, commuters faced additional hardship as sections of the road became almost impassable. However, the situation is changing as construction work progresses on the road with drainage system to ease erosion problem. The project formed part of the government's commitment to improving infrastructure and opening up communities for economic growth and development across Edo State. Some residents described the projects as a long-awaited intervention and commended Governor Monday Okpebholo for rescuing them from the bad roads.
5: On a serious note, the road was very bad. Too bad, to unless we cannot pass straight. We had to go to Speed FN and other looking for a short way to pass, easier way to pass to Okpaga before you can come this way. Very bad, but we thank God the road now is getting better. It's better, at least they have tried. We thank Monday Okpebholo for making that attempt, and also we are pleading for them to just finish it up.
6: So Paga Road, nobody they enter, and no motor, no machine they enter and before.
7: The governor tried for about this road. He tried well because this road no moving able before. But governor tried for this road.
1: Motorists and traders appreciated the governor for the prompt intervention, saying the roads now ease movements and boost commercial activities.
8: Last year, if rain fall like this, we not fit come out. Even to come out for Issa ourselves, you from here use leg the waka they go, you know, see keke, you know, see bike, you know, see anything. So now we appreciate the government where it don't do and so it do well.
9: To look at this electric pole now, that was where vehicles were passing because of the bad state of the road. But to the glory of God, the road now, we are happy about it. We thank the governor of Edo State, Senator Monday Okpebholo, for putting the big smile in our faces. Because you can look at this, just look at the road now.
10: The road felt bad before now, it felt bad. No motor people again, but now God does do one. Okpebholo don't do one finish, so thank God. Okpebholo, now my will be better for you, Okpebholo.
1: The Okpaga Road project is one of the several road construction and rehabilitation initiatives being undertaken by the Edo State government as part of its broader agenda to improve connectivity. The 8.25 kilometers Okpaga Road, when completed, will serve as a major link connecting Agbo Roads and other communities. Friday Himoto, EBS News.
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2: The House of Representatives has announced changes in the leadership of some of its standing committees. EBS National Assembly correspondent Henrietta Momodu reports that the Speaker, Abbas Tajuddin, announced the changes at the emergency session convened on Monday.
3: The House of Representatives has changed the leadership of some of its standing committees. Among the appointments, Ali Madaki was named chairman of the Committee on Special Duties. Ali Issa JC was appointed chairman of the Committee on Shipping Services. And Pascal Agbodike was named chairman of the House Committee on Small and Medium Enterprises Development Agency of Nigeria, SMEDAN. Also, Kedechi Nwagu was appointed chairman of the Committee on Hydrological Services. The Speaker urged the newly appointed committee chairmen to assume their responsibilities immediately and bring their legislative experience to bear in advancing the work of the House. From the National Assembly, Henrietta Momodu, EBS News.
2: The former Commissioner for Water Resources and Energy, Washington Osifo, who resigned due to his political ambition, has again been confirmed by Edo State House of Assembly as Commissioner. The Majority Leader, Jonathan Ibamahu, moved that the hearing, earlier being screened by the House Committee on Rules, Business and Government House, is pointless, subjecting him to another round of screening. The Speaker, Blessing Abebaku, asserted that Governor Okpebholo has made no mistake in accepting Washington Osifo back into the State Executive Council. The other commissioner designate, Kayode Geoffrey, was referred to the House Committee on Rules, Business and Government House for due screening before confirmation. And the Speaker Abebaku also used the opportunity of plenary to advise members to be security conscious at all times based on the kidnapping incident that occurred recently at Vegetable Market in Benin City. Iran and the United States have reached an agreement to end more than 100 days of war, setting the stage for detailed negotiations on Iranian nuclear program and sanctioned relief. Speaking in France alongside President Emmanuel Macron, Trump says the deal, all signed with the Strait of Hormuz, partially cleared as the waterway is set to reopen completely by Friday. Where the agreement is signed in Switzerland, in his first remarks since the deal was announced, Israel Netanyahu says their struggle has not yet ended, while few details have officially been released, Iran confirms the deal ends fighting on all fronts, including Lebanon. To end the news, here's a look at some of our top stories. Nigeria's inflation rose to 15.93%. Edo State government has raised concern over environmental degradation by tipper drivers. President Trump has confirmed that Iran's deal was all signed. That ends the news, as edited by Josephine Amy. Once again, my name is Osatuhame Osunde. Thank you for listening. Good morning.

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morning. Welcome to the show. It is a beautiful Tuesday. Yeah, it's the 16th day in the month. June is already, I think it's tipping over at the half line. It's almost the end of the month.

0: excited for it. Sugar Baby's here. I'm not the only one in the studio. Good morning.
1: Hello, good morning, Benaziti. How are we doing today? Is another blessed week, I would say. Mm-hmm. We have a whole lot for you this morning.
0: All right, a whole lot to unpack for you right here. Desmond is in the building. Good morning, Desmond.
2: Hello, good morning, Benaziti. Good morning, Nigeria. Sugar Baby, just your cat talking. Anyways, would have been the birthday of a very, very someone I call best of greatest of all time when it comes to rap music. Tupac Amaru Shakur would have been his 55th birthday today.
1: Mm.
2: Born June 16th, 1971. Yeah. But died September 13th, 1996, unfortunately.
0: Some people call him the king of hip hop. You think that's true?
2: That for me. You know, people have theirs as B.I.G. Some say it's Eminem, some say it's just, but for me, I think it's Tupac.
0: Rest in peace, Shakur. Yeah. Mm-hmm. All right, so let's get into what is trending, right? If you're just joining us, welcome. My name is Osatuame Osunde. You can call me AJ, it's just two letters. And there's a lot happening. I'm sure you heard about some already. I'm talking about this, what I call it, a crisis? Should I call it a crisis? But I'm just going to go right into it. The APC, or rather, the certain parties, rather, have been deregistered. Now, you see right here, just to get a story out. Well, this is Adeleke's reaction to it. But a couple of political parties have been deregistered because of the
2: ADC, mm-hmm. the AA, the P, the ZLP, that's the Zenith Labour Party, mm-hmm. and the Accord Party, the Action Alliance, and
0: So I've got it right here. The court orders deregistration of ADC, Accord, and three other parties, yeah. Right? The Federal High Court in Abuja has ordered the Independent National Electoral Commission, INEC, to deregister the Africa Democratic Congress, and four other political parties over the alleged failure to meet constitutional requirements for continued registration. The judge, Peter Lifo, made the order in a judgment on Monday. He noted that the affected parties breached Section 225 of the Nigerian Constitution. Now, the section gives INEC the power to deregister political parties that fail to win any elective position or 25% of the votes in the previous round of elections at the federal, state, or local government level. So, is this fresh problems for these political parties? What happens next? They ask the court to hold that INEC has a constitutional duty to deregister political parties that fail to meet the legal conditions. And they say...
2: I think this clearly vindicates Obi's, or justifies Obi's movement from ADC to NDC eventually. Now, it was a smart move because at the end of the day, people were saying, why did they have to leave? He would have stayed to settle. What are you settling? Mm. Something that is you are trying to fix and it's not working. You know, if you have an alternative, why not? And so it further justify his move to NDC. You know, this ADC case has been lingering,
0: mm-hmm.
2: and I think, but again, Showery has come out to say that it will not stand, that the court does not have the right to say these parties will not partake in the next, in 2027 mm-hmm. election. But again, if INEC has the power mm-hmm. to register political parties,
0: mm-hmm.
2: so why wouldn't they also have the power to deregister?
0: No, they do have the power to deregister. But I'm going to mention the affected parties right here. We have the Action People's Party, the Action Alliance, the Accord Party, and the Zenith Labour Party, that's ZLP. So those are the parties that are being, that are in focus at the moment, being threatened, I would say. You know, the former legislators stressed that the requirements include winning at least 25% of the votes. According to these speculations they've given, do you think, INEC should just go ahead and deregister, or ideally?
2: I feel for Adeleke, honestly. Mm-hmm. When I saw that yesterday, my mind just struck at Osun State.
0: Mm-hmm.
2: Adeleke left PDP.
0: From his PDP crisis to Accord. The Accord.
2: Exactly. And now, at the point where he is, he cannot even defect or decamp to another party. And the election is just around the corner.
0: Mm-hmm.
2: We are already having campaigns going on in Osun State. And so what does he do?
0: What does this mean for him?
2: You understand? So I don't know how well it will pan out at the end of the day. But I think this will not just INEC will not just deregister these political parties. They will have to appeal.
0: Yeah, the next step of action is
2: if they appeal, that means status quo will remain until maybe after the election. So
0: that's the next step.
2: How it will pan out at the end of the day.
1: Mm-hmm. Also, giving response to this deregistration of the following parties, the ADC National Publicity Secretary Bolaji Abdullahi came out to respond on it during an interview on Arise, and he said that he's so sad that the judicial system have been used as a vehicle for political agendas.
0: I mean, people feel that. A lot of people feel that.
2: Oh, yes.
0: I mean, sure, he's here shouting, it will not stand.
2: People have been saying.
0: But the next step of action really is what Desmond did say. INEC has to give chance to hear these parties and what they have to put forward. And they have to,
2: They have to appeal.
0: They'll have to appeal. We'll have to wait for that. But at the same time, this is looking like Obi really did look before he leaked.
2: I give it to him, honestly. Even when people up until yesterday, critics were still everywhere. But how do you want him to stay in this type of party?
1: Mm-hmm.
2: Come on. I mean, the people that I am talking, if they were in his shoes, they would have long left before he did.
0: Mm-hmm.
2: You know.
0: Well, so that's happening. Of course, as it develops, we'll be bringing more to you. I don't know if you guys saw where Sheon trying to make a mockery of Renault Mockery.
2: That's
0: the one on a channel. So basically, we're asking how come he hasn't resumed, because other ambassadors actually have. Not everybody has resumed,
1: but
0: it's still because the country is scrutinizing these people. So the question is, Renault or Mockery's history, is this the reason why? But I'm gonna play that for you. I'm gonna play the little clip or got it from Channels Television of when he appeared and seemed to be grilled by Sheo. And it was he had a decent response, but I'll let you be the judge of that. Here it is.

0: duty? Did the country reject you? What exactly went on? What is happening? Why are you waiting? Your colleagues in other countries have resumed duty.
1: No, Mexico has not rejected me, not at all. You should understand that Mexico is right now hosting the World Cup, along with the United States of America, and all of their focus is on that. And then having said that, most of us as ambassadors have not resumed. So I'm not the only one, you know, the vast majority are in my situation. But it's okay, you know, I mean, these things happen, we understand that. It's not something we should be talking about on television, but I've not been rejected, no.
0: Yeah, but you know, your own appointment nomination came with a lot of controversy, and that the fear that many countries may not accept you.
1: Well, I mean, that is from the opposition, you know, and the opposition would always say things like that, you know. I mean, we do not work on the basis of the opposition, we work on the basis of reality. And the reality of it is that, you know, we have countries in the world that respect Nigeria, and they're going to be taking Nigeria's envoys.
2: Well, I would say he did a decent job defending himself, man. I would say that, but I'll let you tell me what you think. But guys, so this situation, what do you think about it? Is it his history that's stopping this, or is truly the World Cup the reason why?
3: Yeah,
2: you know,
3: it's not about him doing a decent job. I think there's more to Rino Mokri not resuming as Nigerian ambassador to Mexico. It's not the World Cup, no, because the one for Nigeria was not to United States have resumed. To Canada have resumed.
2: Exactly.
3: So what is holding back? So I think there's something we do not know. And so it's not being calm and having a decent answer or having a decent defense as it seemed. It's not. There are more to that. The reason why he has not resumed.
2: Hmm.
3: Yeah.
2: All right, Chris Adams is in the building. A very good morning to you. Welcome.
4: Yeah, good morning, Benin City. Good morning, Nigeria. Yeah. Today is the Oegbeni, popular Oegbeni market day. Mm-hmm. And of course, traffic is flowing, though the construction work is still ongoing. But I plead the attention of ETSMA and what we call them, yellow fever.
3: Traffic warders.
4: Yeah. Thank you, Desmond, to come and help because the traffic actually is moving beds for these mini buses. Not that I hate them, or like I said, not that I hate them, but they just park and load passengers at the middle of the road. Uh-huh. Of course, we're using one channel, and that one channel is supposed to be flowing easily, but these mini buses just tend to pick and drop passengers.
3: But again, Chris, that is the work. That is why you just mentioned ESMA.
4: Yeah,
3: that is their job.
4: Because at the time I passed in, now
3: they are not there.
4: Just one police officer, one female police officer, that is there. Mm-hmm. And
3: the indiscriminate parking will be what you see this morning, especially and on this day, knowing fully well that this day, Oegbeni Market Day, is a very busy day in around that Ramat area. So ETSMA should always come as early to stop the indiscriminate parking.
4: But sometimes, do we need these people to control us? Don't we know the right thing to do?
3: I know, but again, a typical Nigerian needs force, needs a push.
2: There has to be a punishment for their actions if they go, that's why when you go abroad, you see Nigerians conforming like no other, even more than the citizens in the country.
3: Yeah, the system over there is already structured like that for you to follow through.
4: Yeah, why is it called for me? It's only one channel we're using. Mm-hmm. And these buses know that it's just one channel we are using of the road. So they will come, they will turn at the middle of the road, pick passengers, drop passengers, where others should be waiting.
3: Because of course they are aware. Trust me, this same bus drivers you complain about. Sometimes
4: the mini bus driver.
3: Yeah. Mm-hmm. Sometimes they are being held by traffic orders, by ETSMA or by police officers, right? Mm-hmm. And they collect money from them and they leave them to park there, load there. So the thing is just, it's not just their fault, it's everywhere. This thing is interconnected, you know.
5: Well, regarding this ETSMA issue, there's a debate if ETMA should be given access to, you know, handle firearms.
2: I would prefer a policeman handle his own weapon and be part of their unit than to give.
5: Maybe that is why people are not respecting them.
3: It's not
5: because
3: that.
5: They feel like it's just word of mouth they're using to enforce rules.
4: If you see a rosy job before, you turn your car.
3: You shiver.
4: Yeah. Honestly,
2: now we have help me, carry me where I don't know. You know. Anyway,
3: like the ones Chris was just calling the yellow fever. When you see them standing on the road with their vest, yellow this thing like that, controlling traffic, but you will shiver. Especially when your papers are not correct, or you.
2: Let's move on. But before we go to the stories, I'd like to leave Nigeria a little bit. There's something that's happening in South Africa that is getting me excited. Anyways, Offer is here to give us what we need to know about the weather report. Good morning.
6: Good morning. Good morning, AJ. Good morning, beautiful Belema and handsome. Chris and Desmond in the studio. Sorry for laughing.
2: What do you want to say next? Good morning, my panel of my humble timekeeper, my panel of judges. what are you saying?
6: Desmond does not believe in himself.
2: What do you mean? Desmond's a handsome young man. Anyways, go on. Let's see.
6: Okay, so today in the skies, it is cloudy right now. Mm-hmm. Yes, it's cloudy, but there's a chance that it will rain later in the evening in Benin City. So it might not rain at the same time across the city, but it will rain. It can rain now here, and then rain maybe in the evening in another part of the city. So just be guided and try as much as possible to be kitted and, you know, be aware so that when the rain comes down, eventually you'll not be caught unawares. And of course, this afternoon is going to be very hot in Benin City. We have a humid weather today, 95%. That's how high the humidity level is in Benin City. And then Uyo is mirroring same weather condition as Benin City, Yanagwa, Port Harcourt, and Ikeja. There's a high chance that it will rain in those parts, those cities in Nigeria. And then we have Oshogbo, we have Ibadan, we have Lokoja, Jos, Abuja, Dutse and Sokoto. So these cities, it's going to be very, the humid level is high and it's going to be hot in this city. Those are the last cities I mentioned, but the chance of rainfall is low. So it's the chance of rainfall in Abuja today is 5%. So it rains, it might not come down in Abuja, but that doesn't mean Abuja residents should not be they should not kick themselves up and prepare. Well, anything can happen. There can be a shift in the condition, and maybe based on activities of human beings, and then the rains can come down. So however it is, we're in the rainy season, although we've not got into the heart of the rainy season yet. We are hoping that next month it's not going to be sunny the way it has been this month, you know. So let's be aware, let's hydrate ourselves, let's take out our umbrellas, let's wear our jackets on top of our clothes, so that anyhow when the rains finally come down, we will not be shocked and surprised. You know, so that's how it will be.
3: But you're not putting your jackets on.
6: It's there. I'll take it to the office. I'll go get it.
2: All right.
3: You always advise us to wear jackets. Wear jackets.
2: Yeah, I've got my jacket.
6: But AJ has got his jacket.
3: You never wear a jacket.
6: AJ is prepared.
2: You know. So we shall take that information and, you know, make the best with it. Thank you so much, Offer, for the weather report. Sugar Baby, so something has happened in South Africa. I don't know if you want me to go there now.
5: Yeah, but before you go there, I wanted us to finish with Renaud Mowbray.
2: All right, please, let's finish
5: with
2: him. Let's
5: help give details to explain why really he hasn't been, accepted into the ambassadorial position.
3: You know the reason?
5: Yeah, there are some instances that can make that happen.
2: Okay.
5: And I wonder why he didn't just...
2: You want to list the reasons why
5: let's help him,
2: Because he said we shouldn't discuss... It doesn't matter that you don't discuss on television.
3: Just said it already.
5: But it's something that I think...
2: Let's hear it.
5: Educative for us to know that part. Yeah, so we have some factors, which is the agreement requirement. So under the Vietnam Convention Diplomatic Relation, a host country must grant agreement, which is a formal approval, before an ambassador can assume duty. And this process can take months, as host countries can take as this process can take months, rather, as host countries conduct their own thorough background check on the nominees' academic, business, and also public records. So, probably you're doing a background screening on Renault Mockery, that is why. And if they are not satisfied with it, they also have the right for not also given a formal rejection or approval. They will just quietly go about it.
2: They also have the right to just let
5: to be quiet about it and not give any approval if they're not satisfied with their investigation.
2: But is that good enough? Shouldn't they like let the country know, like some sort of a letter?
5: Well, that is what they stated.
2: No, hey, I'm just saying.
4: Ambassador designates.
5: Some.
4: That means not all of them.
5: Not all of them. Because
4: let's be wary of the English. We're seizing some of them.
5: Yes.
4: I mean, there are some categories that they are watching.
5: Yeah. Okay. Another concern is also the tenor and election proximity. So a major factor in part in many of this nomination is the proximity of the next Nigerian general election scheduled for January 2027. So many countries are hesitant to accept envoys from an administration with less than 2 years remaining in office because they fear that some of these ambassadors may only be in this place for like few months without having any potential change in the government. Yeah. So those are some of the factors that might be affecting his acceptance.
4: The preparation of the World Cup, that's why...
3: No, that's what Reno said.
5: That's what Reno said, and it's not really valid.
2: No, well, I won't say it's not valid. Because, you know, you are going to be vetting. No, because it's a bit valid, because there's a lot of...
3: So, if it is valid, why did most of the matches have been played in the United States? So why did the United States also consider that?
5: For their own ambassadors. Or use that as a yardstick. Or Canada too, as well.
3: Or Canada. Or you use that as a yardstick to measure the acceptance of the Nigerian ambassador to the United States.
5: So if Reno had given us this kind of details, it will make a lot of sense.
2: Exactly. So you're saying...
3: Honestly, what you just read, I think those two are the basic reasons why Reno...
4: It didn't affect...
3: not the World Cup at all.
5: It's not the World Cup.
2: Because on the 31st of May... On the 31st of May 2026, the UK, France, and the US, like we read accepted and granted approval to the ambassador. So, Reno, I'm trying to make a case for you here, man. But it seems
3: make a case for
2: him. You know, because
3: he has had some things about Mexico in the time past. About
5: so maybe they're also screening their
3: parts
5: too as well.
3: So those statements.
2: Yeah, that's true.
3: This meant maybe because when he was even appointed as an ambassador to Mexico, people like
2: So do you think this was a grand plan for a public embarrassment? Do you think this was a grand plan for a public embarrassment?
3: Maybe.
2: Because knowing his record, why still put him forward to
3: Why not just put somebody else?
2: So now Reno has to live with this.
5: And for Reno to give us that excuse of the World Cup, probably he's aware they have rejected him and he doesn't just want to tell
3: Shamelessly, say it.
2: You know.
4: No, I don't think it's shamelessly. Let's just pardon him for
3: that. Oh, shamefully, sorry.
2: All right, so moving on to South Africa. The South African Justice Minister. Mamoloko Kubayi has cried out, saying majority of South African artists who perform in other African countries are seeing their gigs getting cancelled.
3: Yes,
2: what is happening? Yes, it's supposed to be one Africa. No. We are all together, are we not? But anyways, I'm gonna play what she said for you. But
4: I was just laughing.
2: Yeah, just have a listen.
7: The brand is hurting. We can't lie about it. The backlash, and that's why part of the work that we are doing as government as well through DECO is engagement with businesses abroad, South African companies abroad. Minister Lamola has met with them, and we're providing support services and consular services for those businesses on the continent and outside the continent. So that where they face a backlash, where they face difficulties, there would be. One of the areas that we would have to look at as well, that has come to my attention as well, it's our artists. Majority of South African artists perform on the continent, and many of them are seeing their gigs being cancelled. So that's another impact of the work, because they benefit quite a lot. They perform on live performance events and everything. So they are receiving a thing. We've not been able to work together. So we'll definitely work together with arts and culture to understand the impact for them to get. But one artist did reach out to me to say all her gigs were cancelled on the continent. She was meant. This is an income lost by a South African. So the brand does get affected. And that's why part of what we are doing is to explain that South Africans are not xenophobic. South Africans are not calling, and we are also saying to South Africans, let's be responsible.
2: All right, she's saying let's be responsible. I have another question to ask. Do you think that what South Africa is suffering is because of the actions of the uneducated few?
4: No, my brother.
2: Or do you think that this is the way they think?
4: My brother, see, just like during Moses' time, tit for tat. You understand? This is just the ripple effect. Like I said, they're going to suffer this thing. This is just the beginning. Lots more are going to come. You understand? Like they say, united we stand. You understand? And divided we fall. They have started to throw the first punch. Who first threw first punch on the pin? And the
2: first
4: second
2: to
4: jab.
2: Yeah. You know, first and to do the pin.
4: And the last one, even the pin pass. Yes, so let them start. This is just the beginning. As when Mexico, when they met Mexico at the World Cup, they saw the reactions from the crowd.
2: Yeah.
4: That alone, the emotions, it will drain them, first of all. Now, this time, all the gigs have been cancelled. Then it will not enter, somehow it will cripple into economy. And before you know, the whole thing is getting down. So they will go back to that blood drain board and think.
3: Again, it is also not just AJ was talking about the uneducated few.
2: Yeah,
3: I think it's not just that. The government also had a hand in it. Mm. The government also supported, although not openly, what they did, because
4: it was open. It's open.
3: Yeah, because I mean, your citizens cannot be doing this
2: and you
3: just fold your hand. They're not tough statements. They're not tough actions being taken to stop this.
4: Especially the president alone will have stopped this.
3: Exactly.
2: People say that they politicized the whole thing.
3: No arrest was made. Nothing. Instead, you were quietly encouraging it. Mm. You know, this is just a tip of the iceberg.
5: Well, I think the matter is even getting bigger. It's more than just a tip now, because even in South Africa now, even the ones that are remaining, like the South Africans, they're not even giving them employment. The white folks aren't giving the black South Africans employment. Let's hear what we are intending
8: to do for you also, because we don't want the situation where we are saying employ our locals and you get people that are going to...
9: We employ locals, but the thing is, it's a big problem for the locals. Monday, you know the story, Monday is a problem.
8: That's the point I'm trying to get to. I'm saying to you, we will take full accountability. We give you the people, we ensure that they comply. We ensure that they come to work on time, and we're not even going to interfere, especially if a person comes and disrespect your business or does not follow protocol or does not want to comply. You've got every right to take action again, and we also cannot protect people that don't want to come to work. But we are saying we do have what capable. But what we can.
2: So you see how she's painstakingly trying to make a case for South Africans.
5: That was a xenophobic.
2: You can see the xenophobic group leader. You can see that the white men.
4: Africa. They will need another Mandela to redeem them from all this.
3: Yes, sir. Yes. Yes.
4: It's going to just mark my words. I don't say words that don't come to pass.
5: The grapevine.
4: They will need another Mandela to come.
2: You have spoken.
3: Yes, that's the prophet himself.
4: Yes.
3: Preachers, pastor.
4: We need another Mandela to rescue them. And they will apologize publicly to the world for what they did. Really, it's really, really bad.
3: It's sad.
4: I'm telling you the truth.
3: It's sad.
4: So sad.
2: Because clearly you've seen here, the employer is saying they have horrible attitudes to work. They don't come to work early. Horrible. They don't want to work. Apparently, he's going to have a better time, hiring other African...
4: And Nigerians can work very well. Trust Nigerians, they can work.
2: Of course.
5: So who really took their work?
2: Exactly. So who really... Now, because now this man is probably considering leaving the country the way he's looking, you know, because now if he does hire any other national, his workers are at risk.
5: Yes.
2: Because they might come there and God knows what.
4: An average Nigerian man loves to do his job, do your work very well, and by weekend you go and enjoy.
3: Especially Nigerians who have left the shores of this country.
4: They know why they're living
3: abroad.
4: There.
3: They know exactly why they are outside there. They know they are to make money. So Nigerians don't... They don't joke with that job. They even do extra time.
4: Yeah, they do extra time.
3: They just do extra time.
2: I mean, we die because of overworking.
4: Like,
2: you know?
4: We do ass, double jobs.
3: Yeah.
4: Double jobs.
3: You know, so some people do normal 9 to 5. You see them doing 9 to 9. Especially like in Japan. I know people that do 9 to
4: double
3: 9
4: jobs.
3: Every day. Yeah. From Monday to Saturday. The only day they have
4: this free Sunday.
3: Is Sunday. 9 o'clock, 9 a.m. to 9 p.m. every day. They go, they get back home like 10, 30, 11.
2: Mm.
3: And they sleep again.
2: But I must say, we are sad that this African country has chosen to, you know, take this action against other African countries. Because we might sound here that, oh, our division is, but
3: is
2: we're
3: the
2: not.
3: Least, is the least
2: well, we're not. We would love to
3: expect it.
2: You know, we would have loved to all be together as one, you know, but they don't want that.
4: African Union.
3: Union.
2: You know? Union,
4: yeah.
2: But anyways.
4: Majek Fatshek and all other artists of Bless Me already sang about. Let's come together, Gaddafi and the rest. But some people said we should leave their women alone. And we've left them for them now. Let them continue.
2: Let's see.
3: But would their women leave Nigerian men alone?
2: Like, and they should come here. Then, you know, they should come over here. But anyway, St. Patrick is in the building. Good morning.
5: St. Patrick,
2: welcome.
5: What's on your cap?
2: Ah,
4: South Africa.
2: Is that? Okay.
10: All right, it's good to be here. And it's been very, very tight around the Ramat. Yes. I heard Chris talking about it. It's not just about the minibus. It's, I think it's about the contractor. They should also make use of the market day calendar.
2: Mm.
10: So when you have the market day, they should ensure that they ease up traffic or remove some of those blockades.
3: Yeah,
10: they should remove some of them so that just for motorists.
3: To ease traffic,
10: So it's traffic just for the morning and the rush hour period. So immediately after that, they can block and continue their work.
2: Because
10: apparently
2: you're right.
10: They are not working. Mm-hmm. Apparently, they are not working.
3: But
10: so
3: one side is blocked.
10: One side is blocked.
2: Exactly.
4: No, but in as much as the contractor is fine, that's a good point.
2: Mm-hmm.
4: But those bosses, they should put sense in their brain.
10: And the bosses, that sense and the bosses will come up later, immediately after the work, it's already done completely.
3: To whom?
10: If it's done 100%.
3: To whom bread is given? to whom bread is given, sense is required.
2: But yeah, so this morning, the road is being blocked off because construction is still happening.
4: Normally, they used to close one way, but they opened the two-way, you have to go and turn.
10: They blocked everywhere. They blocked everywhere. Because they're currently working on the other side of the road. So they blocked everywhere so that nobody can use that particular area. So it's just one way. If you're coming, if you're going,
4: it's one way. Why don't you use your own sense, like I said before? Not to turn or pick passengers in that same one wheel.
2: This minibus have really pissed Chris off.
4: I don't know how to use that word.
2: All right, just moving on. I'm still on foreign news. Before we come back here, Prime Minister Sir Keir Starmer has announced a social media ban for under 16s. Now, if you remember, I think sometime early this year, Australia pushed to do the same thing as well. Now we're seeing the UK do this. Is this the way forward with social media? Is this the way to correct the degradation that has happened to the Gen Alpha? Because clearly they're the ones really affected by the extended use of social media. You know, we saw a report saying that Gen Z, for the first time in history, are the only generation not to do better than the ones in front before them. It's crazy. We've always done better than our parents, really. Yeah. But Gen Z is the only generation at the moment to not be smarter or better academically than millennials and the generation above. But here is him announcing that, you know, a social media ban for under 16.
11: Big moment for our country. This is a big step. Real change for our children and our future. Because today I can announce that the government will ban access to social media for all children under the age of 16. This is not something I do lightly, and I will not present it as cost-free, as if social media has brought no benefits to young people, because clearly that is wrong. But government is always about choices. And it's clear to me that a full ban is the right choice. Now, I come to it as a parent myself. I know exactly the fears that we all feel when we're thinking about this issue. You know, all I've ever wanted for my own children, hand on heart, is for them to be happy and for them to be safe. And I think that's what any parent wants. But I ask the question now, do we truly believe that social media creates a happy environment for our children? Do we truly believe that it's a place where they can feel safe? I don't think I even need to answer those questions, do I?
2: All right, so you heard Keir Starmer. He asked the question at the end, do you think social media makes a happier place for our children? And he left the question for you to answer. This push to ban social media, do you think Nigeria is ready for it?
4: It is time we came into this, because the advent of social media has brought, lackadaisical attitude to our teens, our youths out there. Mm-hmm. Most of them don't want to work again. To even write notes, most of them don't copy notes again. They just go to their phone. And of course, there are apps you can use to just get all you want and just get them. And most of them, some domestic chores, they don't even do again. I've seen some teens, they wake up with their phone, sleep with their phone. The domestic chores, they don't do at all. And I think it is not good. That is not the way we grew up. You just know your duties as you wake up in the morning. You know your routine. And of course, when we went to school that time, it was analog though, but mm-hmm. It was better for us. It was better because when you read, you copy this, and you don't even read. You just go to, how do you call it? Which AI?
3: ChatGPT.
4: There was one mass I was trying to solve. I was taking time. Patrick just said, no, don't do that.
3: So is Patrick under 16?
10: I gave Chris the answer in less than 20 seconds. Yeah, say it would, and the answer would be this.
2: Wow. So yes, sometimes these things are beneficial as well. Social media.
3: It takes the seriousness in human. It takes away the seriousness in human. It takes away the hard work in human. Yeah. It makes you, like Chris said, it makes you lazy academically and otherwise.
2: Don't you think that is a way you can still even integrate it to make it work better? Isn't there just a lack of
3: I think making it setting it as banning it for children below 16, I think it's apt. This from 17-18 you can start being at least maybe at that time you must have been taught
10: but how would they be able to regulate that exactly. To know that you are 16, you're 17
3: before Ken Starmer said it, he must have mapped out strategies for it to be monitored. You know, over there they're more developed, they know how to monitor things. When they say this is this, and they know how to monitor it. So we do not know. He didn't spell it out for sure to say, oh, this is how.
4: It will be difficult.
3: Yeah, but again, they know how best to monitor.
4: They're taking out our morals, our values.
3: Exactly. So many things. So we don't let's just start saying what.
5: Well, I don't think he actually marked it out very well, because if not, Amnesty, there's an organization called Amnesty International. Mm-hmm. They're arguing that.
3: Amnesty International. They're always arguing.
2: Arguing what now?
5: That this might be a right diagnosis, mm-hmm. but a wrong prescription. That mm-hmm. not facing it more on the teenagers, but rather on these tech companies. Mm-hmm. That maybe they should maybe reduce.
2: Impose more restriction.
5: Yes. Put more restriction on their tools. The tools should be regulated. Their design features should be regulated so that it doesn't make teenagers more obsessed to be on their devices. Because if you go check some of our social media apps, it seems like it was created for it to be addictive, for you to always be on those apps on your phone, on your device. So that is what this Amnesty International is proposing, that you should focus more on the apps, the tech apps, than on
2: you
5: the
2: know
5: kids.
2: There's something
4: it's
2: about
4: be, it's going to be a big problem, because while we're growing up, we're not using phones and we're okay. But this is, you're not your phone, you're not complete.
3: Exactly.
2: No, and again, you know the push to get more, you know, to get more users, that makes you do things or bend rules, you know, you make your app more addictive.
12: That makes, yeah, it makes your app more addictive. Yeah.
2: You make your app. So for the push, the mere push, for the capitalist push in all these companies wouldn't allow them to put the interest of these children in mind. Yes. Yeah, so what I'm saying, you know, when TikTok first came out, I was like, if this app wants to destroy people, they'll put an auto scroll. And in less than 1 year, you can now put your TikTok on auto scroll. You don't even have to touch it. It just keeps feeding you content. Feeding you. So these apps and these softwares are built to trap consumers, keep using them. So them putting their child's interest at heart, you know, against, I don't think that's happening. You know, I don't think.
4: How will they do it? That's the problem, because it's going to be difficult.
2: You know,
4: like when you say if you're up to 18 before you can apply, you can use. Some people just say I'm 18,
2: and then that's the question I've now been asking, is that what if these children just lie, right? But I believe that there are ways.
3: Boy, G, do you know that this people over there, they have a database?
2: Yeah, they do.
4: Have a database. Yeah,
3: they do. That's why sometimes when you go to once you're registered. You commit a crime with your, even just with your picture,
4: fingerprint,
3: or with your picture, or with your fingerprint, everything about you is known. So,
2: because I'm thinking, if I am a 16-year-old and I make a page as a 30-year-old man, how will they know?
3: Okay, but you are using something like that, and maybe your details are there. Some of your details are there. Yeah, they may use. They would definitely.
2: There needs to be something, because it's still sounding very.
5: Yes, I don't think this ban will be so effective, because there's a whole lot of ways to, you know, go around it. Kids can use VPN, even if you block them from using the app.
2: They just
5: use
2: go VPN to another country, to, you know, change their phone.
5: Those social media tools.
2: So now are they not going to now start arresting 16-year-old kids if they're on social media? Like, what is the enforcement? But it's interesting to see the push.
10: It should be on their parents, not the kids.
2: Okay.
10: So they were definitely allowed, let the parents restrict them from going to these social media platforms that have been banned. So it's not really on the kids. If you want to put a punishment on, I think it's going to be on the parents, not the kids.
4: And some parents, you know, some parents buy expensive phones for their children.
3: At age 10.
10: Their kids already using iPhone.
2: Their kids using iPhone 16 already.
10: 17, you know? And all that. So.
2: But yeah, I think it's an interesting push. I would like to see the outcome, but these kind of things, we wouldn't see the outcome until maybe the next 5 years. So hopefully the UK would have something positive.
4: They must know.
10: I'm sure before they came up with this decision, they must have studied everything. Sure. They've done all the study. I'll probably look at Australia. If it's working for Australia and they decide to do that, because they have a kind of a little relationship with Australia, so they should know that it's working for Australia, so they want to adopt that so that it will work for them.
2: Okay, let's move to other pressing issues, and I know that this is a rather touchy one. I saw yesterday on the internet, and I'm sure you might have seen it too, over 3,000 repentant Boko Haram members swearing with the Quran that they've completely disassociated themselves from any form of extremism. We're going to watch this. This is taken from the NTA network, but when we come back, we would talk about this. And how do you feel about that?
13: These are the repentant Boko Haram members swearing by the Quran that they have completely dissociated themselves with any form of religious extremism and wrong ideological belief.
14: We told them to abide by the terms and conditions of the Quran. That is, not to go back to any form of violence, not to support the enemy, and to support the armed forces in the ongoing counterinsurgency operation. And
15: they should go back to their community, live with community there, work together, and they should not isolate themselves or form any group.
13: Traditional leaders, heads of paramilitary organizations, and academicians advised the youths to consider their reintegration as a second chance to become useful members of the society, calling on the society.
2: All right, so, you know, that's happened. We talked about it a lot.
3: Talking about swearing of oath with the Holy Book, whether the Holy Bible or the Quran, as it were. Mm-hmm. For me, it's just for for formality, for ceremonial purpose. We've seen senators, governors, and people, yeah,
16: taking oath of office.
3: Yeah, taking oath of office using the Quran and the Holy Bible, and they still go there and do just if they really want, if they mean it, mm-hmm. Let them come and swear Ogunba. No, I'm telling you, like Chris, we always say, let us go back to our traditional ways.
16: Sure.
3: You understand? Matter you swear you do the key goat, key cow, do everything, you swear, you chop cola. Uh-huh. If you do anything, in 7 days.
2: Understood.
3: It's not that one.
2: No, these are different. But again,
16: maybe I see it as
2: 3,000 though.
16: I see it as two sides. Maybe the fight against banditry in that area is winning, and the people sponsoring them cannot sponsor them again. As it's where maybe via ammunition, food, and other things. So the best is to do this. Let us come out as POW.
3: Chris, did they come out?
2: Let me throw another fear. Now, in this kind of situation, we're seeing repentant bandits, and it's up to 3,000. Do you believe that these people repented are more or less than the bandits we're currently dealing with in Nigeria? And then if they are, that means we're dealing with more than 3,000 people.
10: Of course. If 3,000, if we have 3,000 on that particular record repenting, then that means we have more than.
3: Yeah. Of course, like we have.
10: 10, we should be fighting. Yeah. We should be talking about more than 10,000.
3: Of course.
10: If 3,000 in the past, it's even more than 10,000.
2: 10,000 armed men. Is that not a war?
16: I see. Maybe the commander of that 3,000, they've negotiated with him, and he has said, "Okay, I will drop my arms, but my guys will come out and repent. But you guys will integrate us into society. Maybe that one will be plea bad. Maybe that one will be plea bad.
3: Then that will be another threat."
16: You see,
3: so that'd be a huge threat. You don't
10: negotiate people, and you don't even
3: you don't bring them back to society.
16: See, they want to.
3: Did they just come out?
16: There must be a reason.
3: Were they not caught?
16: No, they were not caught. They were caught.
2: But in these 3,000 men, don't you believe that at least, you know, a few hearts are genuine, or in fact, even the whole 3,000 is genuine, genuinely not wanting to go back to crime.
3: There may be hearts that are genuine, but again, those hearts that are genuine, have you also done a background check to know if in the past they've not killed people?
16: They must have killed.
5: Well, this act is further corrupting the system.
2: Mm-hmm.
5: To further corrupt the system, because these people will feel like, okay, once they have done their bad deeds, they can just repent.
3: They can change their, and then
5: they will
3: be
5: absolved.
10: If you're not killed,
5: yes.
10: In case you are caught, you can be a
3: repentant.
5: Yeah,
3: yes. You now
10: they have a second chance.
3: See, I will stand by it anytime, any day. Mm-hmm. There shouldn't be second chance for terrorists. There shouldn't be. Once they are caught, the law should take its course. And then they are sentenced to be in life imprisonment, or they should be killed the same way they have killed other people, persons too.
16: Just like what AJ said, there are some repentant ones.
5: Even if all of them might just come in that same light, in
16: the military, once you capture your enemy, POW, prisoner of war, you don't just kill them outrightly. You take them into custody, keep them for further investigations, and to get more details about your rivals and everything.
3: Yeah, do something.
16: So those that you think are genuinely, they can give you good, it's a bargain thing.
2: Mm-hmm.
16: Okay, you give us this information, we'll let you go. We'll train for your people. You understand? We'll let you go. Just give us this vital information, and that is it. So sometimes, some people are genuine, I agreed, but giving them vital positions when they are repentant. That's my take.
10: But you know the reason why, we're not buy or key into your own idea, because when you hold this people and you decide to say, you want to investigate without persecuting them, or rather pying them. Let me tell you why I would not like that idea. Mm-hmm. Because that's the reason why, if they have some of their key players, some of their key men,
2: mm-hmm.
10: inside the Nigerian army custody, what they do is they kidnap some persons and letting you know that if you want us to release these young people.
17: Exactly.
10: You give us some of our key men. Yes. Then we will release them.
17: It's like that's so what's happening.
10: They will not start negotiating. Those kind of negotiations will start coming. Exactly. But by the time you kill these people, they are not in that particular picture anymore. There will be no negotiation.
17: Okay, AJ.
10: So that's the reason why we don't like that.
17: Have you also thought about it could be a strategy by the terrorists to say, some of you.
5: Of course it is.
17: Some of you go and pretend to be repentant and this thing.
18: And give us information.
17: And be giving us information. See, these people are deadly.
5: Corrupting and polluting everything. They're not persons we should. They're not persons we should.
2: So you're thinking that this step now is not the direction we should be going?
5: No, to take 100 steps back.
17: For me, no way. They're not persons we should think anything positive to come out of them.
2: Speaking of positive, there's a number of positive information. FCT Police Command demolishes a criminal hideout. So if you go to if you see this video, you can see police officers in a hideout of one of, you know, these terrorist organizations. And, you know, they're basically demolishing it, setting it ablaze. We're going to listen to that right now.
19: This is the abode of the kidnappers. This is their den. This is where they come to hide and behave as if they are peaceful persons. Whenever they go out, they go commit their heinous crime, take people to the rocks, inside the rocks, and hide there, and then come here and behave as if they are good human beings. This is from where those that we arrested, they brought us here and said this is where they stay. The kidnappers come here, they even sleep here at times, and they cook for them from here. They get their logistics from here for themselves and every victim that they have kidnapped. The last operation we undertook that led to this position was right behind the hills here. Unknown to us that behind where we operated was their abode. So it was their arrest that led us to this particular location. And of course, since they brought us here themselves, that this is their house, this is where they plan from, this is where they take up from, it is only right for it to come down. And as you can see, it is down and down forever. We have taken over this location, and our men will also have a mini camp here, waiting to see where they are going to come out from again. We're taking over this for good. Whether with infrastructures or no infrastructures, we will man some of our men here to ensure that these people don't come back again.
2: All right, so you see some, and this is in the FCT, this is the around Ziko village area of the Buhari Council, operation led by the police commissioner CP Mohammed Ahmed Sanusi, and they are basically talking about that, and something that he mentioned about you know, them disguising themselves as though they are innocent people, right? Seems to be a tactic that is being used, but at least it's a positive, it's a positive one there for us. Just a little bit away from that, another trending story is Emeka Eke sues INEC and Wike's aid over breach of data. I'm sure we've been following this, and he's demanding 10 billion naira damages. The Emeka Eke Nollywood actor has lawsuit against the Independent National Electoral Commission and Larry Olainko Media Aid to Nyesom Wike, Minister of Federal Capital Territory. The suit marked FHC/ABJ/CS/1272/2026 was filed at the Federal High Court in Abuja on Monday, June 15. What party is Emeka Eke in again?
5: ANDC.
2: Okay. He's fine. He's all right. So he has all the energy for this. Speaking on the, the push for deregistration of some of the political parties, we have a couple of people who have made their voices immediately heard. We had the Bolaji Abdullahi, National Publicity Secretary of the African Democratic Congress. He's saying ADC will not be intimidated by political shenanigans. By tomorrow, ADC will be in the Court of Appeal. Ours is a party born of adversity, and we are accustomed to challenges like these. I'm going to let you hear him. He was speaking on Arise Television. And what do you think about the statement?
20: Tomorrow morning, we're in court.
21: Right.
20: You know, you see, ADC...
21: But what court will you be going to now?
0: to their
18: court of appeal. Yeah, exactly. You see, like I said, you see, ADC is a party that's been birthed, as it were, in adversity.
0: Mm.
18: So we are used to this. We are not distracted. It's in spite of this that we have built a formidable political party. It's in spite of this that we have implemented one of the most ambitious and internal democratic exercise. Mm. What we did with our primaries, no other political party had done it in the history of Nigeria. So, I mean, it may not be perfect, but we did it.
0: Mm.
18: So we are proud of that. So ADC will not be intimidated by this. ADC will not, we are ADC. We don't cow before dictatorship. We don't bow to this kind of shenanigans.
0: Yeah, but because you bow the only to the reasons, court.
18: You have to obey the decision of the court. We are a law-abiding party.
0: Mm.
18: And we believe, we still have faith in the institution of judiciary, regardless of what individual judges are doing. At the lower level or at whatever level, and
2: all right.
18: We are saying
17: I allude to the fact that for what I said earlier that it's not ending there. ADC and even the Accord Party of Ademola Adeleke, they will not just stop there. And INEC, in his wisdom, I don't think INEC will just now wake up to the next day to not say yeah. According to the court judgment or the court ruling, we want to now deregister this political parties. No. ADC will go to court. They will go to appeal and even to the Supreme Court. Mm. The Accord Party too, same thing, I think. They will have to exhaust all possible means up to the Supreme Court level before INEC will have that power to want to register anybody. But again, before it gets to that time, I think maybe the Osun State election must have rolled by. You know, but again, I don't know how the pendulum will swing or where.

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1: Shuku Eze among Nigerian stars facing key transfer decisions. Now going to politics, we have ADC perpetrating injustice against Southeast. This is Kenneth Okonkwo as he reverses his stance. ADC perpetrating injustice against Southeast. I thought he came out to claim that he's not really upset.
2: Let's hear more.
1: All right, so we have this one here. A prominent actor turned politician, Kenneth Okonkwo, has expressed disappointment over a report that the African Democratic Congress selected its 2027 vice presidential candidate from the South-South region, warning that such a move could further marginalize the Southeast. He posted this on social media, and he argued that the Southeast remains the only geopolitical zone that has neither produced a president nor a vice president since 1999. So unfair. Insisting that denying the region the vice presidential slot would amount to perpetuating injustice against its people. That is his claims there. Okay, moving on. I was sacked as APC national chairman via Zoom. This was Shomole.
3: Shomole has
1: come. He was sacked.
3: He said so many things. This is from the mic on.
1: He just, you know, giving us lots of testimonies.
4: he said he was sacked via Zoom.
1: Yes. Wow, so hurtful. And we have another one here. Police arrest 5 suspects of alleged murder and armed robbery in Bauchi. Court order on deregistration of political parties and spark pushback in Taraba. And we have World Cup 2026. Why I cried after 0-0 draw with Spain. Kevert goalkeeper says, why I cried after 0-0 draw
4: that's
1: with Kevert.
4: He was actually named man of the match.
2: Yeah, and I saw that yesterday.
4: He's just, he's 40 years old.
2: 0-0.
1: I was so surprised by Kevert's performance yesterday.
2: Very good. Very nice. And I don't know, the match between Egypt and Belgium. Patrick, did you watch the match?
4: I think it ended 1-1.
2: 1-1,
4: yes,
2: really?
4: Yes, Lukaku coming off redirecting that own goal. That's immediately, a minute after.
2: Wow.
4: Egypt scored first.
2: So scored first. I followed it to a point.
4: Yeah, ended 1-0.
2: Wow. Mm. And trust me, our African countries, they really do well in this first round of matches that they played. They've done very, very well.
3: Minus
2: outside of Tunisia.
4: Yeah.
2: The rest of them. South Africa too.
4: Yes, Tunisia. Tunisia actually
2: messed up.
4: Their coach was sacked immediately after that match.
2: Yes.
1: And also, I'm still on sports. Super Eagles. I want to retire. Sadiq Umar gives reasons. I want to retire.
2: Oh, Sadiq Umar. Okay.
1: And let's get to hear that. Why he wants to retire. So in a discussion with Radio France International, the Aussie striker mentioned that no definitive decision has been reached, emphasizing that his future with the national team will be evaluated once the new season commences. And he says, I'm contemplating retirement for the Nigerian national team, but I will finalize my decision when the new season starts, he stated during the interview.
4: I think the main reason why he wants to retire because he's not getting proper
2: play time. Yes,
4: play time. This
2: striking position is too. It's very, very competitive now.
4: Yeah.
2: We have Osimhen there, we have the Akua Adams, and we just have a new kid in the block, Femi Aziz, that is striking from all cylinders.
4: So he's not getting
2: his debut match. He scored two goals against the match before Poland's match against Zimbabwe or so.
4: Mm-hmm.
2: So I think that position is choked up already. So that's
4: the reason why he wants to retire.
2: Yes.
4: So you should just focus more on Valencia.
1: Yeah. Still giving you sport news. World Cup 2026 World Cup. I'm ready to gamble. This is coming from Saka as he speaks ahead of England versus Croatia.
2: Saka.
1: Say he's ready to gamble. I wonder how that game will turn out.
3: Be careful, though. Don't gamble.
4: Lost,
3: for those who want to join him to gamble as well.
1: Yesterday.
3: People are losing money.
1: Which team did the person bet?
4: He actually bet that Spain will win the match against Cape Verde. He actually bet $1 million.
3: You know, a lot of people have been drawing some similarities between for Spain.

0: you know, between the last and was it 20, you know, the comparison between the past games and now, saying that Spain is more likely to win. I think you put that up, Desmond. Spain is more likely to win.
1: No, I didn't. I said there was somebody that predicted.
0: Yeah, the prediction. That's what I'm referring to. Yeah,
1: for the last three editions of the World Cup, the person has predicted correctly, and this time he's predicting that Netherlands.
2: Netherlands.
1: Yes.
0: Mm-hmm. I see. That's interesting.
2: That Netherlands team doesn't even look promising at all. Countries you should be looking at, it's between Spain, you should be looking at Argentina, Portugal, then France. I think that's really few countries you should be looking at ahead of the World Cup. Mm. But that of Netherlands is a big no. Big no for me. And don't look at the first match between Spain and Cape Verde. They'll come out smoky in their next match. And trust me, they will qualify for the next round of the World Cup.
3: Hmm. Now let's come back to Edo State. As we have this one, police arrest 3 over alleged killing, burning of houses over girlfriend in Edo State. This one actually happened in Opuela. Let me give you the whole details. Opuela, yes, in Esako, East Local Government Area. So, according to the source, the incident occurred shortly after the community celebrated its Olimi Festival, as several other persons were also said to have fled the community to avoid arrest. So, trouble started in the community during a party held to celebrate the burial of a popular chief in the locality. And at the party, one of the young men became angry that another man was dancing with the girl he had brought to the event.
0: How dare you?
3: The aggrieved individual allegedly used a machete to inflict an injury on the other man's neck. The victim was rushed to the hospital, where he later died. When the news of the death reached youth in the area, they mobilized, armed themselves with dangerous weapons, and went to the suspect house, but he had fled. Now, the source also added that the youth found the area deserted and in anger launched a reprisal, setting several houses ablaze before fleeing the scene, all because of a woman.
0: It's like, is a woman alive? I hope she's safe, number one. What's she doing hanging out with such questionable characters? But again, it's a sad one. All is fair, like, in love and war. I think that's the same.
2: That's all from you,
3: yeah, that's all from Daily Post.
2: All right, let's quickly move to the Nigerian Observer. Federal government states order share 2.257 trillion naira April 2026 revenue. Okpebholo celebrate Bishop Matthew Okpebholo at 76, Hill's legacy of service. Kidnappers on the run as Edo police intensify hunt for abducted women. I think that's the case of the woman that was abducted around the vegetable market on Sunday. And then on security, EBS police pledge stronger collaboration. And let's really look at that story. We have that the management of Edo Broadcasting Service, EBS Benin, and Edo State Command of the Nigerian Police Force have reaffirmed their commitment to strengthening collaboration aimed at improving security reportage, public enlightenment, and crime prevention awareness across the state. The renewed commitment was made during a courtesy visit by the Police Public Relations Officer, PPRO, to the corporate headquarters of EBS in Benin, where discussions centered on enhancing the existing working relationship between the media organization and the police. Welcoming the police spokesperson, the acting managing director of EBS described the visit as a significant step towards fostering a more seamless and productive partnership between both institutions, particularly in the area of information dissemination on security matter. And let's move now to other stories that we can find from the Nigerian Observer. We have Nigeria's inflation rate rises to 15.93% in May, and that's coming from the NBS, Nigerian Bureau of Statistics. The Friend headquarters confirms rescue of late General Abubakar's wife from bandits. Defense headquarters confirms rescue of late General Abubakar's wife from bandits. And we have Edo Energy backed Aleke says EBS appointment reward for service. Kidnappers on the run as Edo police intensify hunts for abducted woman. And lastly, we have no development strive in an atmosphere of fear, insecurity, says clergy.
0: All right. And I think we can throw open the phone lines. But before we do that, I'm seeing a couple of headlines here on the Punch newspaper. Or rather, you can send your messages to this number, 09044362225. I'll say it again, 09044362225. All right. Wow, the calls are coming in already. I'm seeing something about Dangote and him, you know, slashing prices. Dangote Refinery slashes petrol gantry price by 75 naira per litre. But that's just gantry price. I wonder how it might reflect on the downstream. Troops rescue late general's wife. I'm sure we said that already. Yes. Actor Baba Ijesha welcomes a baby boy. You know, he says, God gave me more than I prayed for, a beautiful wife. And Baba Ijesha was released from prison in November 2025 after serving his jail term following his conviction in a sexual child assault case. A lot of people are asking, should he to, how come he's in a relationship of someone who was convicted for being a child sex offender? You know, he was found guilty. So that's really the quote unquote there. You
1: but
0: know?
1: I thought that matter was in court and he was sentenced to some years after the judgment or so. Because I'm trying to remember how that case all ended at that time. I think they gave him 4 years or so, 3 years, I don't know. So he must have been out.
0: No, he was.
1: Yeah, he must have been out.
0: The people, ladies and everyone is asking, is he, are we sure he's truly reformed? And let's be hopeful that he has. Because
1: people now have mouth to ask questions. If Baba is reformed. But they're not asking questions if 3,000 repentant terrorists, if they were
0: reformed.
1: But
0: I mean, they're asking questions. You're asking questions right here. You're part of the people.
1: If the way they're asking questions, that same energy, they're also
0: they're
1: asking,
0: pushing it towards. I get you. And we have a call on the line. Let's see who's there. Hello, welcome to the show. Hello.

0: All right, hello, welcome to the show.
1: Good morning, sir.
0: Hi, how you doing? Good morning. Welcome.
1: I'm doing great. This is Ultima the Great.
0: All right, Ultima. Welcome to the show.
1: Have a great Tuesday and the Nkwama Credit Day. Yes, the court had ordered the INEC to remove some political party from the scene because they don't meet up. Maybe it's now they discovered the way this party have not meet up with the rules. You know, the opposition can use any means to fight you. That's what I have seen here. Because we have already told Nigeria that there are no vacancy in Aso Rock next year, 2027. So they continue to look for everywhere to make sure that thing happens. That's why they discovered this law right now. And that's why anything you are doing as a human being, be careful, because the enemy is against it tomorrow. So I think this is because maybe the ADC and the other three parties involved go for the dress if they can win. We are waiting. That's my own that side. Coming to the foil that the Dangote says I win 70 naira. I want to see big, maybe they see bring the foil down because that is the problem we are facing in this country. High cost of foil. I make every price of everything high pocketed in Nigeria. If price of foil comes down now, things will come down again. As our leaders, the so-called leaders, do not want to people our refinery. Why refineries have good oil here? Yeah? And they leave it for only 1 month. And we continue to drive the tune of Dangote because it seems that his one is controlling. Anyway, drive Nigeria to follow him. We have no other option. No choice again. Because it cannot produce. It cannot produce. So that's my account to begin to consider Nigeria and continue to bring the price down. Lastly, the person that fight with the one that dance with the girlfriend. I see as instance, how can I go to the party with a girlfriend, not even my wife? Another person, even if somebody dance with my wife in the party, is that why I go out and fight the person? If I don't think see what is that in cause now, destruction of life and property. Very, very sad. It is uncalled for. That's my own this one, my brother. Have a nice day.
0: All right, Ultima, thank you very much for your reactions there. You can let them come in. When I say let them, I mean your reactions. You can flood our phones. 0904-436-2225 says good. A message here says good morning, EBS crew. I say good morning to you. I wish I could pronounce your name, but I think I see Mike there. Hello, Mike. All right, let's get into who's on the phone lines. Hello. Please turn down the volume of a radio set. Hello.
2: Good morning.
0: Hi, good morning. What's your name? Where are you calling us from?
2: I am from Peaceful from Saturday.
0: All right, welcome.
2: Please, can you allow me to touch on 2 points there?
0: You can.
2: That is the issue of South Africa and the repentant Bokosan.
0: All right, go ahead, please.
2: I don't want to waste time because of time. So, what I'm talking about South Africa, you make mention of Second Mandela there.
0: Yes.
2: So, somebody made mention of Second Mandela.
0: Yeah.
2: I myself, I witnessed that Mandela was just somebody that, if he was alive, he would not allow this thing to happen. Mandela would not allow this thing to happen. So, the spirit of that man, you know, what we mean by spirit, spirit and the body, the flesh, it makes a soul. So, that man's spirit does not agree with them for what they are doing. So, they will continue to suffer. Close that area is that I have a lot to explain about that area, but I just want to shorten it. Then on the side of the repentant Boko Haram, during the Civil War, because I was born before the Civil War, a year before the Civil War, and later in 1967, I witnessed that so many people were captured. When they arrested them, they forcibly gave their guns to fight against the opponent. Now, this repentant Boko Haram, do they ask them, how do you join Boko Haram? Before you come now to come and repent. Because this thing, I don't tire about this repentant Boko Haram, which they punish them. And if so, please, my dear brother, let me just stop there because of your time. I don't want to go raising my point.
0: All right. Thank you very much for your reaction there. Strong points. He doesn't quite agree with the Operation Safe Corridor. Yeah.
3: But the point of his, I said the need has a comment that that's true is an upper power that was also.
4: Yeah. Yeah. Now you when you said you needed the second Mandela,
0: yeah,
4: to really help them out, you know, in all this they are doing, honestly.
0: So, anyone, moving on with the messages, we have good morning to everybody in the EBS Empire.
4: Good morning.
0: Family, I'm Louise, texting from Time Ceramic in Utesi. Says court orders INEC to deregister ADC and four other parties. This is not a good precedent because if a court can be used to deregister a political party, then it's very dangerous waters. We could wake up one day before elections and find out that NDC has also been deregistered. Or more, we shouldn't applaud this criminality. APC are moving, you know, crazy. We must be ready to stand our ground and defend what is right and lawful. And now you can understand why Adams Oshomole was so bitter that Obi left ADC for NDC. On the podcast, mic on. That was exactly their plan, not to have Peter Obi and Rabiu Okonkwo on the ballot. But he was way smarter than them. Peter Obi made the promise, I will be on the ballot, and he fulfilled it. Nigerians, let's rally around this candidacy. All right, so this is Luis from Time Ceramic. That's what Luis says. All right, still moving on. We have messages here. Okay. All right, let's see. Ban corrupted leaders first, before even talking about banning social media. The problem is not societal change, but the problem is parental upbringing of their children. Let parents do their first parental role. Do first, rather, their parental role for stiff monitoring before the outside one. This is Gabby. So Gabby is talking about the...
4: The ban on social media.
0: The ban on social media from the UK. You know, I did pose a question that if the if this is something that Nigeria could also adopt, and coming in the studio right now, we've been graced by a very, very familiar presence. I'd like to say a very beautiful morning to you, and welcome to the show. This is the Morning Drive. Let me put you on the mic.
5: Okay.
0: I'll let you have a go.
3: I want to welcome.
0: Yes,
3: is a very prominent, the number one citizen of Edo State.
0: Yes,
3: a man that has done so well. The man walker in Edo State. Barrister. Anthony Okumbawa, yes, sir. Good morning to you, sir.
6: Thank you, my brother. Good morning. I'm glad to be here to see all of you.
0: Glad to see you,
6: thank
0: too.
6: Thank you. Desmond, how are you?
3: All right. Sir, we have a book here, Rebuilding the Nigerian Civil Service.
6: Yes.
3: Our performer's perspective. Of course, Dr. A.O. Okumbawa, Anthony Okumbawa, you did this book. Very, very familiar, very voluminous, I say.
6: Yeah, near 400 people.
3: 400. So how were you able to come with this, in spite of the civil service, public service under your care?
6: Well, as you notice, the book is on the civil service.
3: Okay.
6: How do we grow and develop the civil service to the point where it can become the engine, the proper engine of government?
3: Okay.
6: You know, people say the civil service is the engine room of government. I disagree. Because in an engine room, you may have no engine.
0: That's true.
6: You know, the civil service is actually the engine of government, not the engine room.
3: Okay, it's the engine of government. Yeah,
6: it's
3: better
6: powers,
3: place.
6: The initiatives of government.
3: Okay.
6: And we have said that again and again. You know, there's no government that does anything for and on behalf of the people that voted it into power without using the instrumentality of the civil service.
3: Service, yeah.
6: Government wants to build roads from conception, policy, implementation, and oversight. It is the business of the civil service. Government wants to improve on the environment. From the start to the finish, the business of the civil service. Even when government wants to collect taxes from the people, it is still the business
3: of the civil service.
6: So an investment in the civil service, a reform of the civil service, actually a reform of government. An investment in the civil service is actually an investment in the capacity of government to deliver on its assigned role. You know, being the instrumentality through which government delivers quality governance to the people. So for me, this work is to ensure that our civil services, not just the Edo State civil service, the civil services across the country get to the point where they can actually serve as that engine that can power the initiatives of government.
3: Mm-hmm.
6: That's why this book is there. We've done quite a lot here in Edo State. Mm-hmm. So we've also put out there for public scrutiny and public, so that public can also get to know what we have done, how we did what we did here in Edo State, and how other states can leverage what we have done here to their own advantage as well. And of course, there have been a lot of reforms, Dotun Philip reforms, you know, Rosario reforms, you know, quite a lot, the Bamagda reforms, all over, you know. But why have those reforms not worked?
3: Yeah, the Rosario reforms here, why has it not actually properly worked?
6: Yeah, a bit of it has worked, okay, you know, but not all of it, you know. Again, my opinion, which was also expressed here, is that leadership should take the initiative to ensure that these things work, you know. But oftentimes you find that governments are a bit reluctant, you know, to implement these reforms fully, because sometimes of the cost implication, because sometimes they don't just realize the role that the civil servant plays in the polity. I said earlier, and that's the gravamen of this whole thing, if you invest in the civil servant, you invest in the capacity of government to deliver services. Okay. Because it is through the civil servant that government actually delivers the services. You know, so these are the things that are there. So why have these reforms not worked? What do we need to do differently
3: to make it
6: from what we're doing now?
3: Yeah.
6: And what are we not doing that we should actually be doing? Or what are we doing now that we are doing a bit in the wrong manner? And so we also looked at comparative studies. What are countries that have succeeded in managing their civil services? What are they doing? What have they done that set them apart? A country like Singapore, they are very glad to tell you that they moved their system from third class to third world to first world,
3: yeah,
6: because of the effectiveness of their civil service. So what have they done that we are not doing? So all of those are contained in the book.
5: I mean, the book is a rich book.
3: All right, you are the only head of state that has worked with two different governors.
6: Yes.
3: You worked with the previous administration, and now you're working with this commemorator. So let's quickly look at the reforms made by the previous administration and this. So will you say this is more better than what we used to have in the past?
6: I don't want to compare, but okay, the truth is that what we have now is very much improved,
3: okay,
6: you know, from what we had in the past. I give you two clear examples. The first one, e-governance. We had an e-governance platform here, and credit to the last administration, they were able to move the state from non-digital to digital. But when this administration came, there were two issues that it was faced with. First, that platform had issues of intellectual property ownership. That platform, that digital platform, had issues of back-end access. So we didn't have access to the back-end. Okay. And then the intellectual property was not in the state government. And so the governor said no, because he's one of his businesses, ICT, so he knows a lot about ICT. And then he sat down and said, let's do a review. And that's why people, you know, went to town to say, he shut it down, he did all kinds of things. It was not true, we're just doing a review. Now we are done with that review. And the system that we have now, we have now replaced what we had with what we call e-cloud. And e-cloud is a lot better than what we had, you know, in the past, in terms of scalability and all of those issues that we had with e-governance in the past, they've been taken care of. And then Mr. Governor's mantra of leadership in the civil service, that the work of the civil service must be done by civil service.
3: Okay.
6: So this particular platform was created by civil servants. That's his own idea, so that we can build capacity internally. You know, that's point number one. Then the second issue is on the issue of first-class graduates. You know, the last administration had a policy of automatic employment for first-class graduates. That policy, Mr. Governor, not only retained but improved on. You know, if a first-class graduate comes into the system, by the rules, he's not supposed to go for any further training until after 2 years. After it's confirmed, that's the rule. And so Mr. Governor said to me, why do we have to stop these young people who are excited about scholarship, about training? Why do we have to stop them? Why do we allow the system to stop them? And so he initiated, and now we do it this way, that when the first class graduate comes in, he goes for his master's degree at the cost of government.
3: At the cost of government?
6: Government pays the entire cost of it. And beyond that, government also gives stipends to them to ensure that they don't lack anything. Why this is happening? So you can see that we had some things on ground, and then government has now improved
3: it
6: on those things. That's all I can say. Now a lot is being done better now.
3: Okay. Before I let you go, I know you're very busy. Now all this has been pushed into the civil service, as it were, and the civil servant running this affair, and by time, by providence and experience, they've gotten this experience over time. Now, they are clocking out at 35 years of retirement, and they are going with a wealth of experience. Who not feels the vacuum? That is one question. And two...
6: It's an interesting question, because there's an ongoing conversation around that.
3: Okay, so, okay, let's do that first.
6: When, you know, what has a beginning must have an end.
3: Yeah, sure.
6: So even if it's 70 or 100 years, when you enter, what day
3: do you leave it now?
6: You know, so, but the system must be adaptive enough to ensure that during this period, whether for 20 years, whether for 30 years, whether for 35 years, all of what you need to deliver, you must deliver. If you can't do your work in 35 years, if you can't impact the system positively in 35 years, there's no guarantee that you can do it in 45 years. So this is the philosophy that has caused this whole issue. Like I said, it's an ongoing conversation. And that's the way Mr. Governor is thinking. Now, if, you know, because there's been a lot of comments on this issue, the governor says, why do we allow a situation where we forestall young people from coming on board? If we extend the number of years for people to stay on board as civil servants, that will have its concomitant effect on those who are coming. Because the civil service is such that there are spaces that are specified. It's not an all-commerce thing. It's not...
3: sure.
6: You can't have 100,000 people in the civil service.
3: Yeah, sure.
6: So when people are leaving, some are coming in to replace them. So that's what we're thinking about. So, but if at the national level, you know, that decision is taken, we'll follow.
5: All right, we have the book, Rebuilding the Nigerian Civil Service, a Reformers' Perspective. Do we have this book in stores now, or is it going to be given to all civil servants for free?
6: I like that. You know, if I could, I would.
3: Okay.
6: You know, but the truth is that this costs something to put together.
3: Okay.
6: And apart from the financial cost, cost time, cost resources, all of that, you know, to answer your question directly, is it already in the bookstores? No, not yet. By the grace of God, on Thursday this week, we'll be presenting it publicly and launching it. After that, it will go on sale across the country.
3: Okay.
6: Even though some people already know about it, and they're already making a request to have it. You know, but at the end of the day, whatever we can to ensure that civil servants, but it's not just for civil servants, reforms are an everybody state.
3: Okay.
6: From government to the citizens and to civil servants. No citizens call us something. They say we are evil servants. I know
3: you're evil servants.
6: But I'm not one. But that's because the citizens do not know how much of the work that we do to power the initiatives of government. And so the citizens, it is in their interest that the civil service is reformed and it is strong enough, strengthened enough to be able to help government deliver to them.
0: All right, I have a question. The book itself, is it centered around Benin Edo State's own, or is it general? So this can be used as a panacea, really,
6: What we have done with this book is that because we have succeeded in our reform project, we have put it out there for others to get to see what we did that they should do to also succeed.
0: Okay.
6: So in some chapters of this book, we have, you know, stated in detail what we did in Edo, the example, for instance, in the area of digitalization. You know, we're the first state under my
0: in
6: the country to move from paper
3: analog
6: to you know, non-paper to digital. Mm-hmm. And so what did we do? How did we achieve that? You know, so the Edo example is there for others to take a cue from. And all of these things I said before, what are we doing in terms of leadership? What are we able to do? And all of these reforms that have happened in the past, there have been a lot of reforms in the past. Mm-hmm. So reforms are not a new phenomenon within the Nigerian civil service. You have had the Dotto Fili reforms, you have had the Rosai reforms, I'm trying to remember that.
0: Yeah.
6: You have had even the latest one, Civil Service 2.0.
0: Yeah, that's the 2.0. Yeah.
6: That made a lot of reforms. Why are those reforms not succeeded?
0: Mm-hmm.
6: You'll find the answer in that book.
0: Okay, there's so much, but rebuilding the Nigerian Civil Service is such a powerful name. I would really love to read it, you know, before I, you know, get more concrete questions about it. But I feel this is a way forward, at least, in pushing the civil service out there.
3: As a union man, we always ask this as a barrister. The civil service of Edo State, I hope we'll have more, like,
7: How would I say it?
3: No, geez.
7: No.
0: You're talking about the welfare?
7: Workers' welfare.
0: All right, before, there you go.
7: Because you are a barrister, I know you outside this place. Maybe the increment of Edo workers, the 70,000 naira, 75,000 naira actually. I cannot take.
3: I know.
7: I remember you putting it one of the agendas to what we get future in Edo State. I just want to let maybe.
6: What I can tell you,
7: yeah,
6: is that this governor, our governor,
7: yeah,
6: has the interest of civil servants.
7: Beautiful. That's an order. Yeah.
6: Now he was the only governor in this country last year, May 1st, that increased the minimum wage. We increased ours from 70 to 75. And that's one of the highest in the country right now. And everything that the civil service needs to succeed, the governor is giving it. Today, he has given us instructions.
7: As for promotions?
6: I was going to say promotions.
7: Yeah.
6: He has told us there should be no arrears of promotion. Because you find that people are promoted, they're supposed to be promoted 2 years ago.
7: Yeah.
6: They are being promoted today. And then they say financial benefit. The promotion takes effect from 2 years ago.
7: Thank
6: financial
7: you.
6: Benefit is, from just this year.
7: Yeah.
6: The governor says no. That's unfair.
3: That's good news.
6: Because it is not you, the civil servant, that caused that delay. It is the system that caused the delay.
3: I'll raise my own.
6: And so for us, he has given us the instruction that there should be no arrears. When it is time for people to get promoted, they must be promoted.
7: Thank you so much.
5: All right, so let us know the date so that we be there to support. Even if it's not okay financially, we will support. You are civil servant. So let us know the date. And,
6: okay, so we are launching this book. We're actually presenting it publicly on the 18th, which is Thursday this week.
5: Okay.
6: And the venue is St. Paul's.
7: Bishop Kelly.
5: Bishop Kelly.
6: No, not Bishop Kelly. Madonna Hall.
7: Okay, yeah. Madonna. Okay. Mm-hmm.
6: So that's the venue.
5: Okay. All right, so time?
6: It's 11 a.m.
5: 11 a.m. So 18th of this month.
0: Mark it down, guys. Then put your calendar.
5: Mandonan Hall.
7: Yeah, we'll be there.
6: That's in 2 days' time.
7: We'll be there.
6: Hold the mic. Appreciate it. Thank you very much.
7: Thank boss.
6: You. God bless
0: right.
6: you. Thank
0: yeah. you. Yeah. Definitely the way forward. We had a big man visiting us here in the studio. And
5: bell for him.
0: Yeah, I mean, hey, we could ring the bell for him one time. We've got Anthony Okumbo in the studio.
6: Let me say this. I want to thank you for the work that you guys are doing. I'm so impressed. And I'm so thankful to God. You know, Mr. Governor has taken some very, very tough decisions. And you have our support. The new management has our support 100%. Whatever we need to do to help you grow and develop so that you can, you know, so that you can deliver on your assigned task and objectives and responsibilities as the office of the head of service will do.
0: Thank you. I mean, wish to be confirmed by the government, but anyways, we'll talk about that. Anyways, let's get right to it. Unfortunately, we can take more calls. This is where we draw the curtains on the show. If you've been listening from the beginning of the show, I'd say thank you, because you know without you, the show doesn't go on. Thank you for being a part of it. And from the morning drive to you, have a wonderful rest of your day. Good morning.

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3: My people, I salute una. The ear when I they take the listen to me, God no go let the ear get problem. The voice when I they listen to na voice of Chief Iyabi Etaishi. Waiting be that your problem.

0: Welcome to Police and You. We don't dare here this morning. We don't come. And we'll talk about a lot of security matters which didn't happen for our society over the week. How we take about, we mostly talk about how local governments too go see they try to monitor their own constituency to make sure everywhere they find. And of course, we will see salute Engineer Dan also for the chairman petroleum tax force. His wife, Papa, died. He called. I'm kind of the years since we prepare for burial. All the way from Port Harcourt. I cannot say our Port Harcourt and Minogu Figo that side. But anyhow, see, go because of me, they cannot come or reside. So as I will move small, no go move small. So God Dan Osifo, we say good morning to you this morning. And your Elon will die again, no, in Jesus' name, amen. All right, I get Ogangozi with me for studio this morning, and Ingo see choke mouth to people. But Ogangozi, first of all, you greet your people this morning.
1: Yeah, my people, I greet you now. Good morning and happy new week. I beg, we don't come again this week, like as I tell you now before. Now the useful information and we need, I beg, so that our community go dey safe. Now well done.
0: Okay, yes, make I take this thing because I

I will try get call from Mogachi the one buzzer. In they try say good day the program today. Maybe as it be oh, it been a market day. Maybe you don't get as you be for inside, but all the same, would they expect them or we'll get them through phone this morning, and we'll see how.

Yes, we did the show this morning. Of course, a special guest of honor for the show today. Now, I got Chidi Wambuzo in the join us for radio this morning to talk about security matters, as it be. Yes, I think I'm saying all local government acting chairman before the election, may they keep their surrounding clean, keep their area safe. Just the way my pragmatic Oga Honorable Eric Sinosa already do for Bobaha local government area. The area they saved, they secured, and the guy put eye down for everywhere to make sure things fine. And all in lieutenants, from the vice chairman to the secretary, all of them they do work well to make sure say that area they safe. If Bobaha feel they safe like that, and all of that local government can do their own too. Do stay with the safe. Known that they call Eric the grandson of His Excellency Monde Okpebholo. So I wish now well this beautiful Tuesday morning for the show of Police and You. Yes, as more updates they come for security matter with the lieutenant, they know better. I get special guest for studio this morning, and we're going to take as he come, make him talk to us particularly about security matters and how he be for your side. And we'll still get in touch with those state PRO, and I call them. I talked yesterday, and of course, you see, we'll put more light into some matters today. So, my people, now good morning this morning. We hope say now sleep well. We hope say now day well. The time don't go for 10 minutes past 9, and we promise now say yes within now and the end of the show. Now, go gain well, well. I go gain well, well for the show. Now, how your area be? Now, let police they wait for, or you say if they join the police, the your environment. If you see person when you don't know for your environment, if you still put mouth, they ask, say, not be saying a quarrel. If you ask, say, Oga or madam, who you define for this area? Because you know who day your area, you know by

by way of extension of time. You don't know people in your area. If you see Putma, they ask, yeah, who be this? Welcome, how you day? Or you get your DPU number for your area. If you not get your DPU number, you get your area command number. If you not get your area command number, then you try to get one or two police officers' number when you fit, take, put for your phone, so you fit the get them. Or actually, you not wear uniform today. It just look very simple. Okay, wait, might have put something. I will go talk later.

0: Yes, I get to do this one for Ogachide, because Ogachide now one man where, as I say, so my belay your sweet where. Ogachide, basically you go to that place so that we would see you where, we would hear you where, and I saw you be. Ogachide, one buzo. As I see you today, you're just like one 18 years old boy. I don't see you. I don't see your uniform. I don't see your gun over your shoulder. I don't see your beret. Okay, she didn't get people this morning.
1: Good morning, the good people of Edo State.
0: Okay.
1: Ototo Manu.
0: Okay. Okay. Okay, she don't I see you.
1: It's good to be here.
0: It's good to be here. It's good to be here. It's good to be here. I miss you very well.
1: This place now one of the places when make me.
0: Yeah, okay.
1: Let me explain.
0: Yeah.
1: Any PRO will not get time to attend to media engagement.
0: Yeah.
1: Be it radio, be it television. Mm. That PRO no know what you need to miss.
0: Okay.
1: Because now this place, now you go make your name come out.
0: That
1: people
0: too.
1: Go know you well. Well.
0: That
1: people
0: that
1: go
0: too.
1: Know the workings of the police.
0: That
1: people
0: too.
1: People go know how you they intercede.
0: Yeah, intercede
1: the police and the people.
0: Yeah,
1: you interface.
0: Yeah,
1: you know, between the police and the people.
0: That's true, you
1: people go know your number. You know, begin to call you when necessary, when not necessary.
0: Yeah,
1: when not necessary. Why I use that word? Sometimes they will call me.
0: Yeah.
1: PRO. It be like say then they shoot.
0: Okay, it be like say.
1: Be like say
0: okay, I'm saying they shoot too.
1: At that time, at midnight.
0: Okay,
1: you know, there as a PRO, you must be ready to make sacrifice.
0: No, not because you sit down here. Yeah, no. Okay, not because you sit down here. Me, when I take work with you, yes, when I take work with you, I know. I don't call you for midnight. See, see what they happen. You is ASAP. Mm-hmm. You don't say man day with me. Mm-hmm. So not because you sit down here with me. I just talking about this platform.
1: Yeah.
0: One of the finest police officers I've ever known. You know, they say police not good police. Because of you, of course, I want to join police, but you know, come agree me I join. You say I too.
1: You're too young to join police this time. Very, very young.
0: Now you make me not join, though. I say, as I see you, of course, I want to join. Okay, may you help me now? You say, I know,
1: where
0: Chris, you're too young.
1: Where you're okay. You're doing well.
0: Okay.
1: And I know that the state government knows say you are doing well.
0: Thank you very much, sir.
1: Appropriate time. God will reward you.
0: Amen.
1: Amen.
0: Honestly, amen. Thank you so much. Mm. So, actually, how the security matter? You know, so we talk. We're quickly go off time. Mm. We talk about state policing, and I know since that you give me many lecture about state police, and I come by extension. That's why it's good to learn from the best.
1: Yeah.
0: When you lecture me, so make on the lecture people too on the matter. Because some people notice, some people to say state policing and neighborhood watch and all that things. I can't say no. From the course when I go with you, let me show you be.
1: Mm.
0: So state policing, how you go be? Was it, is it, I know it's going to be a right thing as a designer. So what are the modalities when you know you put in place as an experienced police officer? We don't know this game.
1: Okay. Let's go to the point.
0: Mm.
1: You know, say state police, even some journalists, they think say Omotaku.
0: Amoteku.
1: Amoteku. Vigilante people. Nah, state police.
0: Mm.
1: No. That is not state police.
0: Okay.
1: What in state police be? State police na force when it be say then create na state.
0: That is now government will control them.
1: State government.
0: Mm.
1: They manage them.
0: You know, it not be like as na police be now from federal.
1: Na state.
0: Okay.
1: That's why they call them state police.
0: Okay.
1: Now police when it be say government create, then they fund, then they control, then they manage.
0: Okay.
1: That is to say, each state of the federation we have 36 states.
0: Including Abuja.
1: Including Abuja. But in this system, state policing system minus Abuja. Because Abuja now the seat of capital where we have our own president.
0: Mm.
1: So now president, now they take care of the affairs of the police in that level, followed by Inspector General of Police.
0: Okay, let me say we do say police, we still get IGP.
1: Yes, we still get IGP.
0: We still get AIG.
1: We get all the ranks.
0: Okay.
1: But in the level when it be say no lay commissioner. Now in the run state police.
0: Well, the only
1: commissioner with the highest rank for state policing system.
0: OK. Okay.
1: So each commissioner go come from the state where
0: he did. Okay.
1: Where he be origin.
0: So let me see the promotions now.
1: Yeah.
0: You know they come from federal again.
1: Yeah. The promotions, not they come from federal.
0: But they come from state. Uh-uh.
1: Now state, they come from.
0: Okay.
1: Why? People go ask why. The answer to that why is that we have what we call State Police Service Commission.
0: Okay. As just as PCSB.
1: Yes.
0: Police Service Commission.
1: Level,
0: okay.
1: Just like federal level, we have a
0: Police Service Commission.
1: Police Service Commission.
0: Mm. So you can't be state.
1: State level, State Police Service Commission.
0: Then as it comes to that, bias on
1: so
0: county.
1: Those one go sit for promotion, sit. Now then get authority for promotion. Now then get authority for discipline and other things.
0: So if you go into state hand, where do people the fear? Why you not come there?
1: No, why you not go there? That is why
0: you know they favor one
1: that
0: side.
1: That is why we have this state police
0: service commission.
1: Service commission to buffer all these things. You know why you not go there? Now then they manage the state day-to-day running of the police, not governor.
0: Okay.
1: In terms of having a commissioner of police of the state, now governor will recommend.
0: Okay.
1: Right? Governor will recommend, but now the service commission of the state, now them with the legislative go approve it.
0: As of assembly,
1: go approve it.
0: Okay.
1: That is so, the system.
0: So that means
1: so people when they talk, why they vex me? Because all these people now, people when they be saying them be role models in the sense that they are educated.
0: Mm.
1: You know, when I start to they preach this.
0: Yeah. No, don't see. Don't do all the call.
1: When I they preach and all the things when I they talk, Naim they report to the Inspector General of Police. Yes. Naim the National Assembly. Take the walk. It's about knowledge. You get some people when you be say they wake up, God just put knowledge in their minds, in their head. You know, but some people will like to suppress it in the sense that they will use the word Nigeria not ripe. When we go ripe for good things, all the politicians, our elites, when they go on vacation for where then they practice this state police. Then get that relaxed mind, say no crime. There's no society without crime. But then get that relaxed mind that the system is working. You understand?
0: Okay, now.
1: Because of state police.
0: Okay.
1: Because state police means the state, the police personnel, they are indigenous of the state. Think about the language benefit. Think about the knowledge, local knowledge.
0: Environmental.
1: Think about the knowledge about culture and all that. That is why it's very, very effective.
0: Okay, right now, as the police force be now, is it they seem they implement it now? Let me say they will sack police officers.
1: No, implementation don't mean say they go sack police officers.
0: Okay.
1: Since they preach this thing, that is the way it will work,
0: okay.
1: And that is the way government is following.
0: Mm.
1: The present police force we have, that is Nigerian Police Force, under Section 214 of Constitution, Federal Republic, that will now be amended.
0: Okay.
1: And that's the lower house, the greenhouse, on the 11th of this month, 11th of June 2026. Have push is a constitutional matter so that the bill they will work on it to amend it. All right, once that one is done, now the personnel we have under Nigerian Police Force, their Inspector General of Police and Force Management will now sit and pick those ones that will be in Abuja FCT.
0: Okay,
1: that one that will be in Abuja FCT. Now automatically become what we have presently as federal police, all right? Controlled by the president or the inspector general of police, not the FCT minister.
0: Okay.
1: It has no right over them at all. These two people are the people.
0: That means, like you said, we still get IGP.
1: Yes, we will still get. That's what I'm saying.
0: Yeah, but we don't get Nigeria police. We don't get police force again.
1: We get Nigerian police force. That is FEDRA.
2: Abuja. Okay.
1: That is Abuja. We have. That is Abuja.
0: Okay. Then you don't come state now.
1: Now, so the president, the inspector general of police, get power over the federal police.
0: Okay. You not give up over Abuja. You not get power over the state.
1: The state, the person when get power over the state, is the president and National Assembly.
0: Okay.
1: All right. To make laws. National Assembly to make laws concerning the state, while also the State Assembly get power to make laws too. But whereby there is a preceding event, like a kind of a allegation that governor want to use the state police personnel, you know, to fight a personal fight, unlawful fight against individuals. That of the president and National Assembly, law created by National Assembly, can suppress that law of state in that regard.
0: Okay.
1: That is how it works.
0: Okay. But
1: you understand.
0: But the
1: now, the present, you ask question, I have not answered it.
0: Okay, no,
1: the present police force we have now, Nigerian police force, the personnel, on establishment of state police, the personnel, the Inspector General of Police and Force Management team can now handpick the one that will be in FCT, that is Abuja capital. Then the rest will now go back to their states.
0: Their respective states.
1: Yes.
0: Okay.
1: To their states. Now, Michael, that goes back to Edo, or Idewu that goes back to Ungu state of origin. That doesn't mean that if he's performing well and the torchlight of Inspector General of Police and Management sees him as a worthy officer, that they cannot pull him out of Ungu state or Ondo state to the federal level.
0: Okay.
1: Do you get it?
0: Yeah.
1: And again, the structure we have in police, we have in police presently, such as Edo State Police Command, will not be there again for the Nigerian Police Force.
0: Okay.
1: All right? That is the federal force. It will not be there, occupied by them again.
0: So what do you know? What do you call it
1: then? Then office of zonal office, like Zone 5, will not be there occupied by personnel of federal force.
0: Will not be there again.
1: Police force. All these offices will now be converted to state.
0: Okay.
1: All right.
0: Okay, we're not going to get zone again.
1: That is how it works.
0: Okay.
1: Then if we have any kind of emergency that state cannot
0: handle,
1: it is the authority of the president to give order, all right, that those in Abuja that is representing federal force should come to Edo and take over
0: the situation.
1: Be it investigation, that is how it works.
0: All right, Ogachide, you don't put, I know you don't start these fights. You don't need to try. Tango say
1: that. And there are a lot to gain.
0: I know.
1: A lot to gain under state policing system.
0: I
1: mention in terms of language being a kind of factor, strong factor, to enable a tool for the state police personnel in their various states to work. We mention culture. Remember that in the federal police we have today, over there in the north, there are places in the north. When carrying your operation, investigation or operation, you know, wise, when you know go fit enter,
0: they will because you don't
1: bashiga. It's cultural thing. But if the police personnel now from that state, they already know their own culture.
0: Yes.
1: So they know how to plan their strategy you know, in order to enter there. So that what they are looking for to recover or arrest to be will be possible. But by the time you go there, they say, Bashiga, they already know your reason for coming. Or if they don't know, they clean up their house. You see the importance of state police. Yeah. So many things to gain.
0: All right. I want to open the phone lines for our people to call. I know some people don't miss you well to hear your voice. Like Madam Rosemary from Pipeline. Mm. I think I get it correct. Okay. My brother, I know the number to call 09044362225. Maybe the number to call. Of course, we get special guests today.
1: Remember that we have so many other countries who are already practicing this.
0: Yeah.
1: Over a time.
0: Yeah.
1: Like the United States of America, like the Germany, like India.
0: Okay, state police.
1: These people are already practicing state police system. Okay. The model we are taking as a country now, the model we are taking is the United States, Germany, or India.
0: Okay.
1: These are the model we want to take copy. to copy. Yeah.
0: All right. Yeah, we don't get a call. We'll take this call. Hello.
2: Hello. Good morning for studio.
0: Good morning.
2: The special guest of honor. Good morning, sir.
3: Good morning to you, sir.
2: All right. I really appreciate your explanation. Call me Ajebo Farmer.
3: Okay, Ajebo Farmer.
2: I'm into agriculture. I now understood clearly what this state policy stands for and what we stand to gain. And before, I was actually against it partially. But now, since you've explained, I think it's a good thing. And we have to embrace it. And I pray that the politicians we have in Nigeria or in Edo State will not mismanage it. Thank you so much for the enlightenment.
0: All right, thank you, Ajebo.
3: Okay, answer your question. My dear brother Ajebo Farmer, make you know they are afraid at all. They're not go feed a jackham.
0: No, you don't talk and say you don't understand before. As you come put okay. Light now.
3: The important thing is I keep saying it right from time I start preaching about state police. Legislation means law. Once law is put in place, then no go a jackham.
0: Okay.
3: That is why too the lawmakers. That is the federal lawmakers. They are intelligent. That is why they are bringing a police commission in every state.
0: Better.
3: So that governor, when we they fear, the commissioners, when we they fear, the legislative members, when we they fear, no go fit hijack them.
0: All right, thank you. All right, Ogagozi, we'll come back to town. Don't get out a better lecture from Ogachi the Wambuzo right here. The security for town, IUB, because we say they kidnap some people on Sunday for vegetable markets. Now get information like that.
4: For now, if you say whether we get the information don't reach everywhere now. but you know, police matters, CDB.
0: Yeah.
4: I will still tell you, say.
0: It's under investigation.
4: Yes. Because none of us when they talk now, they there when it happened. So, the thing, why I go send that through? The video of the something that don't plumb out. So, even the woman now, I never still get, he recovered that woman now.
0: Okay.
4: So, the thing there, though we know say some fake news there, just like as I talked last week, and I beg people. The public media need to bring that fake news so that you go let police
0: walk.
4: You walk.
0: Yeah, well. Maybe I got you the guilty one to get. Maybe we take this call. Hello. Hello, good morning.
5: Yeah, good morning. Yeah, this is Pastor Martin calling from Benin.
0: All right, the fire.
5: Hello.
0: Down. They hear you fire down.
5: Yeah, this issue of this police. Now, the two women they look now, they say, I don't know how we want to take them because if we know, if we, like you said now, say, we can get our own state police service commission. The thing that we say, a lot of times people are being victimized when they report activities of conduct of officers to senior officers. you know, thank God that you know, we have your person there, Chris. You know, and I know I've called before, and he's the only one, and it was confirmed.
6: Okay.
5: I have called record where they declare that I'm delayed because I report conduct to police commissioners of police, and I have many of them which you know have happened. And it means that it is so difficult to even assess the police witness presentation because most of them to really handle certain matters, you will already be intimidated. But by the time it's difficult to assess the witness presentation, the case, the criminals will not, you will have too much criminals in the streets. Because the issue of saying, maybe say, if we have a fair state of police and it's difficult, it says state police where you have reason to conspire with your own fellow brother to do this. It's not a serious matter because to me, I don't think that we are actually good to this to the level of that's my own prank. On this matter. Thank you.
0: All right. Thank you very much for your thoughts. Actually, you have to talk
7: about understanding. Please.
0: In the fear, like you talk, say sometimes police, they kill witnesses. I mean, they kill investigations. Mm. And so, in the fear, say the system should be they jeopardized as it be, as in state police, as in. Maybe the state can create the police service commission. State police service commission. Mm-hmm. See, maybe why you will come there.
4: Probably like said on one side and they walk.
0: Mm-hmm. Now they try to. Now that's the question when I ask.
7: Now you say you don't understand the workings of service commission, state service commission.
0: The people did it. Now straight people did it.
7: You don't understand them.
0: Okay.
7: They are not policemen.
0: Okay.
7: They are civil servants.
0: Okay.
7: You can be deployed there.
0: Yeah.
7: You, Chris, can be deployed there. They are just civil servants. They are not policemen. So that they will begin to understand. But by now, too, somebody, when they enlighten, when they follow up Nigeria, suppose, no, say, we have federal service commission. The same way they want to water it down to the state.
0: States, yeah.
7: So that they can checkmate those things when they fear so.
0: Okay.
7: Then go fit check me.
0: Actually, more till you score. Hello, good morning.
8: Hello, good morning. Good morning, Manuel from Benin.
0: Good to hear you. Good to hear
8: Hello.
0: You.
8: Hello.
0: Good to hear you. Good to hear you.
8: I greet Oga Chibuzo. You are welcome, sir.
9: Thank you, sir. I greet you.
8: This matter where they grant so, who go to fund the state police? Now the federal government have been at the state. Why be they have this question? Be say, at the federal,
9: both federal and state go they fund them. That is the arrangement.
8: Then another thing again to encourage these people, make them fit. They provide for them well. If they will give them what do they call them insurance cover to cover them. So that they go do their work well. In fact, the fees still give them barrack where they go they stay. So that this thing now go give encouragement. Because the way security be for this country now, many people don't want to join all these forces again. But if they put all those facilities and something where go make them sweet for Belen, people go join. And what it be only the state people that go join the police something, you said indigenous.
7: Where you come from, you go there now if you won't join. If you never too young to join, then you go to your state and join. That is just the idea.
8: Okay, okay.
7: And again, this state police get Pekin too. The Pekin of state police, then they practice and for local government areas. Then they call them county sheriff.
0: Okay.
7: County sheriff. So it's not only the state police for state capital. No. It go down to the local government. And the name of the owner of a local government is county sheriff. The county sheriff.
0: All right. Okay. I'm going to take this call. Hello. Good morning.
10: Hello. Good morning. Good morning.
0: Good morning, sir.
10: Good morning.
7: Good morning, sir.
2: Good morning, sir. I greet you, sir. I'm the evangelist. Henry, you're here for my person.
7: Okay, okay, Henry, fire down.
2: And then I want to go to explain further the difference between state police and federal police. And if the state police, they will declare that for each division of federal police for Edo State here. Thank you.
7: State police, federal police and state police is that federal police, their own domain, their own place where then they now FCT, that is federal capital, Abuja, now there than they. Another difference is that federal police they Abuja, then state police they various states of the federation. We have 36 states. Okay. Then another difference, we say the president and IG, now in they control the federal police. Two of them alone can give order. Two of them, no other person, not even the
0: minister.
7: The minister of FCT.
0: Okay.
7: He cannot by law. Then the person when they give order for the state police, now the governor, the legislative members.
0: How about the commissioner of police?
7: That is, commissioner of police is under the this states. Authority okay. that I just
0: okay.
7: mentioned.
0: Okay.
7: Aha. Uh-huh. Okay. The governor, the legislative arm. Aha. Mm. Uh-huh.
0: But people don't call too plenty for each state.
7: That is the House of Assembly. That is what I mean by legislative arm. Uh-huh. So that we go understand, not be by judiciary. Aha. Uh-huh.
0: Okay. People know too plenty for each state because if everybody fall back to that state, so those states don't call
7: it's
0: too
7: not
0: plenty.
7: Even enough. No, it's okay. Not in, even enough.
0: We'll take this call.
7: How
0: hello,
7: many people for Edo State.
2: Hello, good morning, sir. Hello, control. I'm calling from Tapiru.
7: Hello, good morning.
2: My name is Dogby.
7: Okay.
2: Please, I want to ask one thing. I thank God the other day made mention of America and other two countries that are using the system state policing. How would it be possible for Nigeria to use that system to attack our security? Thank you.
7: Oh, thank you very much. Number one, it will make the security of the state very strong, much more stronger. Number two, the public will have confidence in them. Because, make I use the word, we.
4: Yes.
7: We know, it will make them know the nukes and craning. That is the area.
0: That is the
7: coral. The coral. Thank you. The coral. Chris, don't correct me. Because I'm pidgin English program. The coral. That go know the coral. To serve the people well. Then they go feel respond well, fast to incident. Uh-huh. Then language there go make them, you know, relate. It go make them relate with the people, the citizens. Then the culture will help them too to know what to do at the right time.
0: Okay, Mo, take this call. Hello.
6: Hello. Good morning, sir.
0: Good morning.
6: Hello.
0: Hello. Good morning.
6: I'm calling from. I'm calling from Tatlevi. Can you hear me, sir?
0: Hey, you. Would they hear you?
6: Hello.
0: Would they hear you?
6: Okay. Okay. This issue of state police, they will bastardize it because, one, there is so much corruption in the system. Take example of vigilante now. The example of the vigilantes, they are not performing the duty of vigilantes. Rather, they are extorting, and it will not be party government, party of a team. Me know you know me, I beg like this. And they will use it to suppress or oppress some persons. Even right now, with the federal police we have so many corruption inside the system. Not to talk of the state. The governor or the governor in charge, whoever is in charge, we use it to their own advantage and to disadvantage of other persons. That's my take. So I don't see any reason It's not the same thing. They're creating room for corruption.
7: Let's educate you small, make we school you small. You know, say as a child, you day under your papa and your mama, mostly your papa na him be the head of the house. So your papa and your mama go tell you when you go take return. Some good families will tell you, once he's seven, we not see you for house. You go back to where you they come from.
0: Not true.
7: You
0: that's
7: know, good family, I say, yes. I repeat my word, good family. Uh-huh. Some family day. Anytime when you come, even if say you not come back, you not consign them.
0: Yes.
7: Mm-hmm. So for state police, that is why they tell you about the commission, the state police commission. Now then go take responsibility for promotion, for discipline, you know, and other things when they inside. So if you get complaint, there is department in that commission. When go receive your complaint, that commission too go dish out their dedicated phone line when you go call. My brother, no lay people when no understand something, they ask question. That is why I appreciate as you ask.
0: All right, I will get another. Okay, you don't lose that call. Yes, okay, as we move for the program, because time's on the go, I want to thank you, especially Oga Chidi, for all the way from Delta State. You call coming because we and we all the plan say we enter more to congregate for I think Asababi.
7: Yes, Asababi.
0: So congregate for Asaba. We just spend some time. But as you come call me on Saturday, say Saturday Nabi.
7: Yeah.
0: Say you did that. Say Oga, thank you very much. Maybe you tried the show. Time don't they mind of it. We mostly take some calls. Then move for time for you. Hello.
11: Hello.
0: Hello. Is your radio.
11: Good morning. Oga Chris, I greet you.
0: I greet you too. Good morning.
11: Oga Ngozi, I greet you. I greet our Oga police. Otutuoma.
7: Otutuoma, when name?
11: Take him.
7: All them my husband, when name? Came a candy bay.
11: All them my long time.
7: No see, my brother.
11: Okay, I want to contribute concerning this state police. My concern is that because before I'm among those that is afraid of this state police, but the way you analyze the whole situation now, I'm very happy. But my concern is that just now you say that the only people that has power is to control the state police is the governor and the legislators, that are the House of Assembly. Okay, now, the system we are running in those states, when the governor and the House of Assembly are husband and wife, is it not possible that that power that governor has, that governor can still use the same power to control his boys in anything, to use them to do whatever he likes? That is my question I want to ask.
7: You don't miss one department when get charge over the police, state police, and that is service commission, state police service commission. Aha. Uh-huh. Now them go even make governor no abuse them. Then with House of Assembly. Like for example, who go become your commissioner of police in the state, in Edo state. It is the duty of the duty of the governor to submit his
0: his resume.
7: The person when won't be. Then the House of Assembly will now look into it, then with the service commission, then okay, if okay. Then go approve, then okay, go approve. Okay, if they not go approve, then go still say no. Say this man will not approve.
0: Okay, okay. That means we're not going to get divisions again, Abi. DPOs.
7: There will be divisions.
0: Okay, there'll be DPOs.
7: There will be divisions.
0: Okay, more take this
7: all over.
0: Because time not again. Hello.
12: Hello, yes. Good morning. I just want to call back. Hello, are you there, please?
0: Yeah, they hear you.
12: What do you mean, this service commission? Under what authority are they operating? are they operating under federal, are they operating under state? Because if everything resides in the state, because what I know is that the last matter I have, thank God that Chidi is the one on cell, because I have experienced the last book of Chidi. Chidi is a very, he's a straightforward man. You know, I remember when we had CPR here, we know how things were very, very strict. And we also had Adibiyoga. It was the one I gave me in Stoba. So the issue now is that the police and the commission, the authority that they work under, if not for that we have a new IG today, only God knows what happened in the Nigeria police force. That the whole thing had serious, issue from beginning to the end. And but Nigeria police force is not a unit of the Nigerian government. It's the major aspect that gives us the best society we have. With that, is a good police. The society is already, as much as they have where they are going, because we need people to give us the right policy to get to where they are going. So what authority are the police service commission under? So I will know.
7: Thank you. They are under the federal government because they are civil servants.
13: Okay.
7: They are civil servants. Presently, we have police service commission in federal setting of policing.
13: Okay.
7: They are civil servants.
13: Yeah, like you said, anybody can be drafted.
7: Yes.
13: With men of good reputation.
7: A reputation.
13: Okay.
7: That is the way it is.
13: I remember when late IG.
7: And they are guided by law.
13: Law, yeah.
7: Legislation.
13: Okay. All right. If I say we will leave Chidi, we will talk from now to. There's one thing I think about Chidi. Chidi can talk from now to tomorrow morning. But shall I say the PR they give him, go enter in blood, go enter in marrow. So it's a big talk where can do everything for everybody. Oga Chidi, I want to God bless you.
7: Thank you.
13: Promotion is you're going to get.
7: Thank you.
13: And government will see you too. I still pray for you. Government will see you too. Honor. I pray say when this thing don't come into being, and they go seek for you, they go look for you, even in I say who you did, they say, you get one man, they call Chidi, you know this thing, but man, go call and come. Make on head, so thing.
7: You know, sir, at a time I told you, if they go call me for National Assembly, I will come. I will come give lecture about state police.
13: Yeah, true, you talk.
7: And we thank God for this Edo Broadcasting Service.
13: Yeah.
7: When I was in JSA, you called me over state police.
13: Yeah.
7: What do you want to say about it?
13: Mm.
7: Not knowing that the new Inspector General of Police, as we were speaking, they are listening.
13: Yeah. Yeah.
7: And immediately I suggested to you, if you remember, that please God will guide the new Inspector General of Police to set up panel.
13: Yeah.
7: You know,
13: I remember.
7: So that by the time his principal,
13: which
7: is the president, we ask him, what do we do about this? You know, we have something to present.
13: Yeah, not true.
7: I wasn't in that panel, but all the things I've been speaking
13: about
7: is what is in that report.
13: Yeah, sure. So
7: that is about having your country in mind and being knowledgeable.
13: Yeah. Thank you. Thank you very much, Ogachidi. Thank you so much. Ogangozi, quickly say goodbye, teacher.
4: Yeah,
13: because not you're the last today. I'm not giving you a
4: I got the office. Just wear the smile. Now where the whole thing is to us.
13: Ogachidi, I want to say
7: my dear good people of Edo State, we thank Kona for this opportunity. Giving us where we go fit air our view for the betterment of the country. I pray for the government of Edo State. I pray for the governor and his legislators so that God will touch them to do something right.
13: All right.
7: My best thing in life is to do something when it be say people go see and appreciate. When it be say it go benefit people. We can't leave this world forever.
13: Okay.
7: Let us do something. You'll be governor, govern well. You'll be police well.
13: African. All right. All right. Thank you very much.
7: Yeah.
13: I will thank my acting MD, my MD, Festus Alenhe. Thank you so much.
7: You will need me to see
13: him. I want to lead you to see him now. All right. My name is Chris Nabulele. Ogafo show give me streets CP.
4: Yes.
13: So at times I see some police people for road. I will see the caution and say, "Yes, this is not be so. Your badge not there where, your name tag not there where." The man will tell me, "Who are you?" I said, "Don't worry, who I am. I know that." Thank you very much. So we'll see you again next week, inshallah. Until then, stay safe.
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17: My people, I salute una. The voice we na dey listen to na voice of Chief Iyabiye Taishi. My GSM number, in case you want to call me, 080-3410-2250. I repeat, 080-3410-2250. Waiting be that your problem will make you pull hand for jaw. When you think, say, maybe the sickness or the problem or the challenges where you dey face now, say, heaven will fall. Say, no solution to your problem. Solution to your problem. Now, those people will be say they no want make you get solution. Now, then they push you go the wrong place. That is why they talk, say, go the right place. When you pray to God, may God direct you to the right place, you go get the right people where go solve your problem for you. Because no any challenges where if they confront human being now, will be say, never confront our forefathers. But they use natural way, they use old method, take fine solution to their problem. You don't need to travel far or go anywhere before you get solution to your problem. Yabie don't land now. We don't de Bini, we don't de Delta, we de Agbo, we de Ekpoma, we de everywhere. So if you won't see us, you can see Chief Yabie Taishi. Your problem when you think say you don't get solution, you get solution though. You be person where be say you don't waka, you don't go from Mr. A, Mr. B. They don't play for one night. I tell you, say everybody, nine they defeat, but na few, nine God call into the feed, make it come help the people. We are not after the money, we are after the number of people where God don't already assign us to treat, so that the glory and honor will be to Almighty God. If you get any challenges, we be say they confront you, you get any problem, we be say they confront you, you get any sickness, we be say it don't they battle with you for a long period of time, you can't lose hope. Maybe you be person, we be say sometime, the way your body be those days, not being your body can't be now. Your body can't change because of so certain food, we be say it don't go wrong, or some certain character. Character, certain behavior, where we say you don't behave, you don't misuse your body when you dey young. You don't go from carry woman from Mr. A, Mr. B, carry different women. You when you be woman, you don't carry different men, you can't contact infection. The infection no can green leave you. You don't do tests, so many tests. So the tests seen the proof, say you still get that infection. You don't come take medicine, the medicine no can green work. God were there yesterday, now see the day today, and now go see they exist. Waiting our forefathers, the knowledge where they take solve their problem that time is still there, unless if you never go the right place. If you never go the right place, you go to say maybe everybody not the same thing. Everybody not be the same. We can't be the same thing because fingers are not equal. And may you not talk say because of say you don't go Mr. A, Mr. B, solution no day. Meaning say solution no day for your problem. No, they take negative thinking for yourself. Just be having positive reaction, positive thinking to yourself so that you go feel get the solution where you want. No lose hope. No talk say, ah, you don't lose hope. Now, so talk. Now, these people they talk.

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9: 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Now, me be Baba Oyo, aka Stand and Waka. 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I occupy stand number 2. 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Our GSM number should be in case you want to call me. Make you carry by room, make you write and down now. 081-66-22-47-48. I call them again. 081-66-22-47-48. What if you die your own problem? Where they make you the one for joke? Where you think it's a solution all day? I don't see them berekete. I don't carry different ogbonge medicine come for my people in Edo State. Medicine for man and medicine for rheumatism and arthritis. Medicine for man. Name be a man. Where we say he cannot answer a name as a man. Man duty na man duty. If your wife call you, you're supposed to answer as a man. The hurt and the feeling is no longer there. Man, where we say you cannot perform your duty as a man. Instead of make you come back for work like this, may you and your wife, may do as man and woman they do like this. You go to give your wife story. Don't be a newspaper reader. Don't be a storyteller. How long now you go continue to give your wife story? Don't allow your wife to carry your duty to go outside. Now make me come with Muse for a man where we say he cannot handle you. Madam, where? Come and collect this Muse. By the power of Almighty God, your complaint where your wife they it will be a thing of past. Once you satisfy your madam, you make her happy. Now your wife then go be the person to congratulate you for job well done. Medicine for rheumatism and arthritis. Medicine for a man or a woman, where we say you cannot waka at all. If you waka small like this, you go look for somewhere to sit down before you continue the journey. All your vein from your waist down to the leg, nobody you get them. You go just be like say they use bag of cement, put for your waist. Under your leg, you go they shock you, you go they pepper you. You know, go if you know the time where slipper to go just remove for your leg. If you sit down small like this, your leg don't swell up. I be your whole now stroke, or one part of your hand, you know, they let you they carry go up. Or inside your body, go they pain you. General weakness of the body. All the time. Come see the betterment of herbal medicine. You go see, say herbal medicine, I'm be the best. You they take medicine more than many months, many years, you know, they see improvement. I may come by myself. I not say any of my pikin come, I may come barakete. Now me sit down, carry different ogbonge medicine, come all the way from Yoruba land. Instead of you to bend down like this, may you pray back, not let you pray. Now so, all your back, all your waist, will they pay you. Now small word, now then they talk for person when they get sense. If you reach inside Bele or Bele, you go big. Sickness, say hide me, make I kill you. Expose me, make I leave you. Then be sick. Our GSM number should be in case you want to call me. May you carry by room. May you write and down now. 081-66-22-47-48. I call them again. 081-66-22-47-48. 48. You woman like this, instead of you to enter inside your room, make you carry broom, make you sweep where your waist not they let you sweep at all. How long? Now you go continue to do all these things. Now small word. Now then they talk for person when he gets sense. If he reach inside belle or a belle, he go big. You will be say you cannot walk without holding walking stick. You cannot move without holding anything. Where you go take support your leg. The walking stick, where you take waka come my place, you go to where I'm. I be your own elebutu. Elebutu mean if you dey waka like this, you go just be like saying a foam, then day your leg. Now so you go dey make quick. Slipper, you go dey waka like this, you no go know the time where slipper you go remove for your leg. You don't know. No be your fault. Because from your waist, that will be neck. The blood where they flow for the air, it's no longer flow again. Something don't block them. Inside that vein, I go give you Ologbojo, baby. Gugu. Ologbojo mean some people where we say they don't use medicine. Several times, different medicine, they don't pack for their belly. You know they work. If I give you this Ologbojo, baby, gugu, you use and take gari, or you take and take pandere yam. Anywhere where the frame for block, the Ologbojo can't do the thing. By the power of Almighty God, all those things, when did they do you? The pain where you they experience, the stroke where don't visit you before, where you not feel talk where, or if you want to talk like this, now so your mouth bend for one side, you not go feel talk where. Or instead of you to hold Bible like that, make you write something, now so your hand go they shake, your leg go they shake, you go they get general weakness of the body all the time. Now small word, and then they talk for person when they get sense. If you reach inside belly, you go big. All these things, when did they do you? By the power of Almighty God, once I give you this root and herbs, all those things go be a thing of pass. Come and see the betterment of Abba medicine. You go see say Abba medicine and be the best. Now maybe Baba Oyo, aka Stand and Waka, I dey ongoing transfer when it happen for Ring Road, inside Ring Road roundabout. I occupy stand number 2. Stand number 2, now there you go see Baba Oyo, aka Stand and Waka. Our DSM number should be in case you want to call me. Make you carry baru, make you write and down now. 081 66 22 47 48. I call them again. 081 66 22 47 48.
5: 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I come from Yasi Biomedical, and right here doing inside this Obunga radio program where not they hear my voice. 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
10: My people, I salute una. The voice we na dey listen to na voice of Chief Iyabiye Taishi. My GSM number, in case you want to call me, 080-3410-2250. I repeat, 080-3410-2250. Waiting be that your problem will make you pull hand for jaw. Where you think say maybe the secrets or the problem or the challenges where you dey face now, say heaven go fall. Say no solution to your problem. Solution dey your problem. Now those people will be say they no want make you get solution. Now then they push you go the wrong place. That is why I dey talk say go the right place. When you pray to God, may God direct you to the right place. You go get the right people where go solve your problem for you. Because no any challenges where if they confront human being now, where be say never confront our forefathers. But they use natural way. They use old method. Take fine solution to their problem. You don't need to travel far or go anywhere before you get solution to your problem. Yabie don't land now. We don't de Bini. We don't de Delta. We de Agbo. We de Epoma. We de everywhere. So if you won't see us, you can't see Chief Yabie Taishi. Your problem when you think say you no get solution, you get solution though. No. You be person where be say you don't work. You don't go from Mr. A, Mr. B. They don't play for one night. I tell you say everybody nine they defeat. But na few nine God call into the feed, make it can help the people. We are not after the money, we are after the number of people where God don't already assign us to treat, so that the glory and honor will be to Almighty God. If you get any challenges, we be say they confront you. You get any problem, we be say they confront you. You get any sickness, we be say it don't they battle with you for long period of time. You can't lose hope. Maybe you be person where be say sometime the way your body be those days, not being your body can be now. Your body can't change because of so certain food. We be say it don't go wrong or some certain character. Certain behavior where we say you don't behave, you don't misuse your body when you dey young. You don't go from carry woman from Mr. A, Mr. B, carry different women. You when you be woman, you don't carry different men, you can't contact infection. The infection no can green leave you. You don't do tests, so many tests. So the tests seen the proof, say you still get that infection. You don't come take medicine, the medicine no can green work. God were there yesterday, now you see the day today, and now you go see they exist. Waiting our forefathers, the knowledge where they take solve their problem. Problem that time is still there, unless if you never go the right place. If you never go the right place, you go to say maybe everybody not the same thing. Everybody not be the same. Oh. We can't be the same thing because fingers are not equal. And may you not talk say because of say you don't go Mr. A, Mr. B solution no day. Meaning say solution no day for your problem. No day take negative thinking for yourself. Just be having positive reaction, positive thinking to yourself so that you go feel get the solution where you want. No lose hope. No talk say you don't lose hope. Now so talk. Now these people they talk. We dead different too. Sickness name be say, may you hide me. Make a kill you, now be sickness name. If you hide sickness is ready to expose you. And those people where you be say, you can't they hide the sickness for, when you don't want to make them laugh you, they will come crack against you at the end of the day. So we don't want to make that kind of thing happen to you. Now make me talk, say, may you get up now. Come see Chief Yabie Taishi. We therefore Benin Asaba Expressway by Uromi Junction, inside that new Lagos Motor Park for Agbo. 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And you where you dey Benin here, our head office still remain the same. We dey Igbinoba Street. 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You enter motor, they go Oluku. 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
3: 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But this pain bears repeating. 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I want to let you know, say, it's not just only pain we dey manage in our clinic. We equally have our fetal men, our fetal women, our prostate care tablet that will help you. When you hear our fetal men, I don't know, are you that under the sound of my voice, you have been battling with the case of alingospermia or azospermia. As a man, you are having a watering sperm. I want to let you know that our fetal men will take care of it. Our fetal women, for women that is that under the sound of my voice, are you having the issue of hormonal imbalance that is causing you not be able to conceive? I want to let you know that our fetal women will help you, because our fetal women did not just activate your ovary for conception and balances your hormone. For example, you're a woman and you're battling with the case of hormonal imbalance and your FH is down, your LH is down. If these two hormones is down, that's not how conception will happen. I want to let you know, are you a woman? Are you under the sound of my voice and you are battling with the tender age of fibroid? I want to let you know that our fibroid tablet will help you. Are you a man? Are you under the sound of my voice? You are up to 50 years above and your machine gone, no day as the day before. I want to let you know that our testosterone booster will help you. Instead of for you to give up, I want to let you know there is hope. Are you an elderly man and you never take care of prostate? I want to let you know our prostate care tablet will help you. Our prostate care tablet, in case you are battling with difficult urination, that is a sign of, say, you are having prostate issue. I want to let you know that our prostate care will help you. You that under the sound of my voice, I want to let you know that we see Dan Gidba at number 9 Olia Lane, off Sapre Road, off first before MRS Free Station. 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My people, Onado. Yeah, we have our bone care arthritis, for bone arthritis. Waiting the supplement to do it, in case you are battling with the case of long-time rheumatism, I want to let you know that this hour for bone will help to boost your cartilages, to nourish your bone. You need to get this our for bone tablet today, because this foam tablet don't do waiting. It don't solve a whole lot of rheumatism and arthritis, all kind of pain. That bone where them they weak, it go help to what? It go boost that bone. It go nourish that bone. It go nourish your cartilage. This for bone arthritis tablet tablet is very, very important. I want you to get your own today.
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5: 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My phone number na 090-3966-0040. 090-3966-0040. My people, what thing they cause eye problem? If sugar too much for body, you no go feel they see well as man. Why some people, now old age they cause their own problem. Some, now phone and screen, with them they watch every time. Others, now sun they cause their own problem. If you get this eye problem, you go they experience bluish for the eye. Your eye go they eat you, it go they pepper you, it go they red. You no go feel read without eyeglass. Your eye go they gum gum, your eye go they pain you. Pus go they come out inside your eyes. Your eyes go the weak, you go the see double double. If you come my office, where day number 9, Ogwala Street, off Siloko Road, Benin City, you go throw away that your eyeglass. Some people know they see for night. Now daytime only, then they take see you. All this one, now big problem. Oya na, make you visit me, Baba Magaji, aka the Eye Man from India. My address number na, number 9, Ogwala Street, off Siloko Road, Benin City. If you come my place, that your eye problem go finish pata pata. My office day number 9, Ogwala Street, off Siloko Road, Benin City. My phone number na 090-3966-0040. 090-3966-0040. I specialize for any type of eye problem. If this eye problem don't stay for your body, it go affect your veins, or you know they fit no different between 500 naira and 1000 naira, or your eye they bring yellowish discharge, difficulty to see far and near, or even read something papa, or cataract, abi your eye they look like say sand they inside, abi they bring water, it go they scratch you, it go they pepper you, abi you they see smoke or spider, or you they see cloud self. Now me be the Baba Magaji, aka the Eye Man from India. I know they do this one. I know they do that one. Oh, now only one problem I they solve. Now I they do. Now people know me for. My phone number again now 090-3966-0040. You feel call me to tell me what thing you they experience. Abi, you get glaucoma, red eye, blurry sight. Abi, your own na old age, or you don't they get Apollo. Herbs day, plant day, we go use and commot any yama disease where they inside your eyes and it go commot from your body pata pata. Whether you be young man, abi you be old man, or you be boy or a girl, when no they see well again, I go give you computer, we go check all the veins where they inside your brain, it go commot any yama where they for your side pata pata. Whether your vein don't they give you problem, because now only one vein they control the two eyes. So if one eye they get problem, it go affect the second one. My advice be say, anything wey fit affect your eyes, carry your eyes commot. For example, breeze, too much light, carry your eyes commot. Or any object wey fit affect your eyes, carry your eyes commot. People wey dey work as weather, the light they enter their eyes. Make you dey careful because the light dey too much. Any object wey fit enter your eyes or disturb them, make you dey careful of them. People wey dey work for sun or wear light too much, make una dey careful because too much light they affect the eyes. Make everybody take care of their eyes well, because I no get duplicate too. If you dey come my office, bring along with you 2 coconut and 1 carrot. Back in the days, our forefathers no dey complain because then they see well, because them they use herbs and plants and them still reach 90 years and above and them they see well. My office day number 9, Ogwola Street, off Siloko Road, Benin City. This na my phone number. 090-3966-0040. 090-3966-0040. 090-3966-0040. Hear me again. Make you write and down. 090-3966-0040. Babama Gaji, aka the Eye Man from India. My people, we no go blind Not be amen, you go talk. Now to come meet me, Babama Gaji, the Eye Man from India. My office day number 9, Ogwola Street, off Siloko Road, Benin City. My people, we no go blind
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1: I salute all my good people for Edo State and its environs. My name na Baba Miracle, aka Baba Kuboko, where everybody sabi as Baba Twins. I be Tradomedical Herbal Specialist, where they handle any health problem related to man. And my wife na Certified Herbal Specialist, where they handle any health issue where they related to woman. We dey inside the ongoing Herbal Trade Fair, where they happen for inside National Museum, Roundabout, Ring Road, Benin City, Edo State. I occupy stand number 10. I repeat, stand number 10. My phone number na 081-35-57-9700. Today, I want to discuss about prostate enlargement. My brothers, I beg, make I ask you now one question. How many times you dey jump from bed for night just to go pee? You can't dey rush, go toilet like say race dey start. Your urine can't dey slow like borehole where water won't finish. You go stand for toilet so they push body before one drop of pee go come out. My brother, no ignore amo. This sign fit be prostate problem. Prostate now one small gland for man body. E dey under the bladder and surround where urine dey pass. The work of the prostate now to produce special fluid where they help carry sperm and make them strong during ejaculation. But as man they grow old, prostate wahala fit start. The common problem na prostate enlargement. Big grandma call them benign prostatic hyperplasia, BPH. But what he mean be say the prostate don't begin swell. And this thing fit cause serious stress for man. You go to urinate every small time. You go to wake up 5 to 7 times for night. Urine no go flow well again. After you don't finish, urine go see the drop like leaking tap. Now urine dripping be that. Sometimes to even begin to pee go they hard you. And after everything, he go still be like say bladder never empty. Kai, my brother, no sit down the sofa in silent. Oh, come make we reason together. 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Another dangerous prostate wahala na prostatitis. 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Oh, you need proper medical attention. And make we not forget another silent killer where many men they ignore until it's too late. 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I beg, no delay. Oh, this sign feel leads to serious danger. Take action today. Cause na healthy man they build healthy family. You no go like make your woman come dey complain say your engine no dey fire well again. Oh, when it comes to man duty, take action. No let prostate dabaru your marriage. 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
2: 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If you dey pee, the down part go dey hurt you.
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0: and challenges. They help us to know that we have lived before, and definitely we have done something. And in this lifetime, we have to meet with those challenges. We have to face them so that we can learn. Actually, we learn lessons and move on with our lives. Thank you.
1: Thank you so very much. That's quite interesting to know. Along the line of your contribution, I heard you mention something like the master came in the dream state and like settled both parties. Is that possible if the person is not even an atheist?
0: It is very possible. It's just like, you know, in the dream state, the master is the Holy Spirit in form. So he can invite us as souls, we are souls, divine sparks of God. So he can invite us to teach us whatever he needs to teach us at that point in time.
1: Thank you, ma'am. Thank you so very much. She said that we are souls.
2: Yes, that is why it's possible for the Mahanta to attend to both the Ekis, a member of Ekanka, and non-member of Ekanka. Because we are all souls. And because we are souls, the Mahanta can reach each and every one of us on a moment-to-moment basis.
1: Thank you, sir. Now, I have this question for you. She just told us an example, gave us an example of a situation where you do not know what actually went wrong, but somebody kind of despises you. Some other time, too, you discover that some persons that others are afraid of tends to show you love, tends to have a greater harmony with you. Why is that so? Does it also have something to do with this karma and reincarnation, past life, and all that?
2: Yes. For us in Ekanka, we know every human relationship is karmic. In other words, we would have met before, and we're meeting again. And we're going to meet until we resolve whatever debts we are owing each other. And so, a man, a member of Ekanka, a friend, a very close friend of mine, his father passed on, and his uncles decided to take away his land, the inheritance his father left for him. He has a son, a four-year-old son, who he didn't know until that time was his father who had passed. His father reincarnated his son. And so his uncles bribed some members of the council so that they would take away the land from him. So after they have done that, they now reported him to the council. A day for settlement was fixed, and they got there. When they got there, the boy could not establish that the land was his own because the uncles had removed the landmarks. So the elder said, well, you're going to take an oath if you're sure it's yours. He came back home and was very worried. As a member of Ekanka, he wasn't supposed to take any oath. So he got very worried. He sang this hymn again. Whatever we're going to tell you today, if you don't take it, take the hymn and try it yourself. You're going to find that it works. He sang the hymn several days. And then 3 days to the date that was fixed for the oath taking, his four-year-old son called him and said, Papa, don't worry. I'm going to take you to the bush and show you something. He was worried. What was he going to show him? The Mahanta said, follow him and go. Sometimes when you have serious difficulty, the Mahanta manifests as a human being to you. Not just an inner thing, it becomes like a physical thing. And so that day, he took the father to the bush and he was showing him the landmarks his uncles had removed. He saw them. So the day of the oath taking, he told the elders, the council, that he has something to show to them. They followed him willingly, thinking that there was nothing. When he got there, any place they opened, they would see where the landmarks were removed.
1: Wow.
2: Some were live trees, some were beacons and things like that. And so the land was given back to the owner of the land. His father's, his inheritance, the father left for him. Reincarnation, karma. So sometimes somebody is doing something you think is bad. It's not bad after all. It's going to lead you to something that is going to really benefit you if you only remember to sing the hymn and trust the Mahanta, the Divinic Master.
1: It's been quite a pleasure having both of you on this program. Do you have any parting word for those of them listening to us out there regarding this topic?
2: Whether you're a member of Ekanka or not,

0: to sing the hymn, and you'll be very, very grateful for it.
1: Whether you are a member of Ekanka or not, karma is real, reincarnation is real, and the challenges we are having on this in our present lifetime is as a result of what we did before. So they are all linked together. We are here to learn the lessons of life, and unless you learn them, you cannot move forward in life. Thank you.
2: Thank you so very much. Honestly, it's been a pleasure of great measure having both of you academians on this program. Quite an interesting one. As for you there listening to us, this is where we draw the curtain for today.
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0: My people, I salute you now. The voice when they listen to na voice of Chief Yabi Taishi. The name will be say he the key yamayama for his eye body. The name will be say if sickness here, yeah, sickness the panic. We do always tell you na say the sickness will be say go affect us, we no go get solution. May God no let her enter our body. The challenges, the problem will be say we go get, will be say we will come they make us lose hope for life. It will come make us discouraged. May God no let that kind of problem come into our way. And those people when they sick, may God give them quick recovery. May those people will be say then they use inner eye, they look person. May God no let them use inner eye, look those people will be say then they sick. Because some people they will be say only their eye alone is a weapon of destruction. You don't spoil all the things we be say. You think say you dey take as medicine for inside your body. You come dey complain say you don't work out from Mr. A, Mr. B, the sickness no gree go. You don't look at your spiritual background. You don't look at where you dey come from. You don't look at what really caused that problem, where the genesis of that problem could come from. The way sickness take enter body, no be say sickness go take come out for inside body. That is why they always dey tell you now, make una dey patient for anywhere when I won't go take una treatment from. I mean, I beg God, make God no let una go enter 419 hand, because 419 full everywhere. You will see this one, they talk here, this one go talk here, this one go talk here. Everybody, 419 they will make una day very, very careful. No be because of say, now they hear us for here. Now everybody, now they know what they do. Some people, they don't have conscience. Now what they will collect for na hand, like the day after. So they don't get fear of God for inside their mind. So that is why we have to be careful of where we won't go source our health issue from. We have to make sure, say, we pray to God, may God let us go the right place. We therefore, Benin Asaba Expressway by Urumi Junction, inside that new Lagos Motopar for Agbo, you where you there, Agbo, where you dey listen to me. You where you there, Saple, we there Ogodo Road by Usa Road Extension for Saple. You where you there, Poma, we there for number 14, Ali Road by Cavalry Street, Old Cavalry, number 14, by Ali Road, Old Cavalry. And you where you there, Benin here, every place is where you there for Benin here. Enter Mototo Ring Road, from Ring Road, Consac Number Road, you enter area where they change dollar number 31, now there you go. The city Chief Yabi. Then our head office there, it don't win by Mobi. If you go look, sir, you draw for Mobi filling station before you reach 7 up. My GSM number, in case you want to talk to Yabi, 08034102250. 08034102250. You where you be person will be say you they face challenges, health challenges, something they work out for inside your body. Not be God design you to be sick. Not be God design you. It's not the purpose of God for you to remain sick. It is not the initial purpose of God for you to remain poor for life. It's not the initial purpose of God for you to be debilitating inside your problem. Will be say you day inside waiting the cause. Sometimes now you even use your hand cause problem will affect you. Where you the battle now? Check yourself. Where how your problem taken inside your body? You have to check yourself before you know the direction to go. Don't relent. Don't give up. Because if you give up, the weapon of every enemy is for you to give up for life. Once you give up, the sickness will begin the worst. Your problem will begin the worst. So don't give up. You be person will be say something they work out for inside your body for a long period of time. You dey get severe waist pain. You dey get body pain. Your legs swell up. Your bones swell up. For you to trek from one pole to another. Or you no go feel peace. The way you dey peace before, you can't dey peace. You can't dey make sherry. The peace no dey come outside where. Or you be person will be say you dey peace blood. Or you dey feel pain in your lower abdomen. Or you and woman marry for a long period of time to give a belena problem. Or the woman no gree conceive. Or something they make kulu kulu for inside your body. Don't give up. Or you be person will be say body dey pepper you. You go bless it, they take pepper up all over your body. Or you dey feel severe migraine, headache. Every time as also malaria now you dey treat. Every time your blood go dey rise up all the time because of thinking. What do you dey think for? Thinking no go solve your problem. It go only damage your system. You go. Don't think. Don't relent. If you give up, the enemy will laugh at you. Get up now, come see Chief Yabi Taishi. The chief will be say he dey carry mama follow body before. But now the chief will be say don't remain gidigba. Where God send, may come help the masses. We therefore Benin Asaba Expressway by Urumi Junction, inside that new Lagos Motopar for Agbo. You where you dey Agbo, where you dey listen to me. You where you dey Saple, we dey Ogodo Road by Usa Road Extension for Saple. 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Enter Mototo Ring Road, from Ring Road, Consac Number Road, you enter area where they change dollar number 31, now there you go to see Chief Yabi. 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My GSM number, in case you want to talk to Yabi, 08034102250. 08034102250. May I remain blessed. I mean, I eat better food.
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5: Country people, where they hear my voice, I salute una well, well. My name na Baba Yoruba. I occupy stand number one for the ongoing About Trade Fair where they happen for inside National Museum, roundabout Ring Road, Benin City, Edo State. My phone number na 070-2617-6885. Today, I don't carry good news come. Waiting I won't talk about na prostate. Prostate, now the gland where they inside the male reproductive system where they produce fluid. Now that fluid, they join body with sperm cells from the testicles and with fluids from other glands to combine to form semen. This prostate gland fit get problem, start the experience enlargement or other issues for inside man body. Nobody sabi the exact thing where they cause prostate enlargement. But the truth be say, aging or some kind of hormonal change fit cause harm. Bacterial infection or other factors then fit cause prostatitis or waiting we sabi as the inflammation of the prostate. But prostate disease gets on risk factors will be age, race, family history, or lifestyle. It gets some signs where we say if you notice them, now be say your prostate don't get problem. You go get frequent urge to urinate for night. You go wake up many times to go pee. As you dey pee, the pee go dey pain you. You go dey feel some kind burning sensation. If your urine dey get pink or red color, you suppose waka fast. Go see expert for prostate matter. Because why? Delay fit spoil something for you. I occupy stand number one for the ongoing About Trade Fair with the Shelley for inside National Museum roundabout Ring Road, Benin City, Edo State. My phone number na 070-2617-6885. Once again, 070-2617-6885. You fit also the experience pain for your bone or pelvis, or you go to find them difficult to urinate. As you push, it drop small. Even when you don't push finish, it still they drop. Sometimes when you want piss to start, the piss self go to hard you. As you piss, it go to difficult to empty your bladder. For daytime, you go to feel tired. You know if you get normal erection or even stand giddy-gba. You know get urge at all, abi don't turn you to 1 minute man. Now these signs go tell you say, your prostate gland no day okay. But I get good news for you. All these things go be things of the past. If you visit Baba Yoruba, I occupy stand number one for inside National Museum, roundabout Ring Road, Benin City, Edo State. My phone number na 070-2617-6885. Once again, 070-2617-6885. We get Obunga roots and herbs to take shrink that prostate and set you free from pains and embarrassment. No miss this great opportunity, yo. I dey here with my friend Marcella, will be prostate gland herbal specialist all the way from Congo. In come to help us put full stop to anything will be prostate issues. As they come, look out for Baba Yoruba signboard. My wife, tell your fellow women what we bring.
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I'm your host, Mary Ann Edionwele. Our chance is a program you never think of missing. It's a program designed for the society to have knowledge about persons with disability. Yes, and today I'll be talking about accessibility in Edo State, Benin City most especially. Yes, Edo State, is it accessible for persons with disability? Yes, when we talk about accessibility, we talk about when you are able to move freely without the help of anyone as person with disability. Yes, we'll come to our market. As person with disability, can you go to the market freely that you will not be disturbed by wheelbarrow pushers? Or even our market women, even some people will ask you, hey, what are you looking for in the market? Hey, why can't you sit at home? When you see a person with disability in the market, you know, yes, we know there is crowd in the market. Yes, why can't you just make it easy for this person? Why not adding to that person's pain? Why? When we talk about our schools, is our schools, are they accessible for persons living with disability? The buildings, are they truly accessible for persons with disability? Imagine, okay, you are going for lectures and your lecture is in a story building and you are on wheelchair and there is no elevator that can elevate you to that building. At the end of the day, you are going to miss that lecture. Or there are schools, maybe, okay, because of this, there is a lot of potholes, maybe gutters that is not covered. As person on wheelchair, you will not be able to attend your classes. It's not good. Anything we are doing, we should consider persons with disability. We should not just believe that, oh, it's only able person that go out. As person with disability, we still have this right. We still have this right. Because if you don't make these things available for us, that means you are depriving us from our rights. You're not giving us that right. You're not making us to have that right. You are making us to stay one place. You are making us to feel that, oh, that means being a disabled person is now a barrier, which is not true. Is it our bosses that, okay, as person with a visual impairment, maybe you are standing on the road, even trying to stop bus, they will just be passing. They will not even stop for you. Or person on wheelchair, when you are going, you need somebody to carry you and put you inside that bus. Why can't they just make it so easy, make life easy for us? Make life easy for persons with disability. Being disabled already is something that we are facing, challenging every day. We always think, we see that, oh, if I can do this, if I can see, if I can walk, if I can hear, if I can do, just different thoughts will be running through your head. And at the end of the day, those things you feel that, yes, this is what is my right, this is what is our right, this is what the government, the citizen, the society should do. At the end of the day, they are not doing it. And you, that is person with disability, when you go out, when you are coming back, you start feeling bad just because of the day your daily activity, the way you went out and the way you were embarrassed. Have you even think about all these our offices? Are they also accessible for person with disability? Can person with disability just move freely in an environment?
Is it not something that is meant for us? Is it because, oh, they believe that it's only able body that can move? No. We still have this right of movement. We should move freely. It's not everything we should be looking for assistance. Okay, for instance, if you are a person with disability, there are some primary schools, secondary schools, maybe you go there because you're on wheelchair or you are even a blind person, they'll tell you, we don't have facilities for you. Or even if you are in that school, because you are on wheelchair or you are a blind person, you just stay one place. You'll not be able to associate with your friends, with your fellow students, because you are scared. You don't want to get injured. Make the environment free. Oh, for instance, you have someone with visual impairment, which is blind person, and you know, this environment, this person is always walking around. What are you supposed to do? Those things, you know that, if this person walk, is going to use his or her legs or her head, anything to hit. What are you supposed to do? You clear it, you remove it from that road. You make that place accessible for that person. My dad of blessed memory, I will never forget him. When I was my special school, anytime I'm coming back for holidays, there is this statement you always tell my siblings. Mary Ann is around. Don't put anything on the road. Because he believed that, yes, I cannot see it. He believed that when Mary Ann is walking, when she did not see, she's going to use her leg to hit that thing. And at the end of the day, I'll get injured. I'll get pained. When you are doing things, consider persons with disability. When you are building, don't just believe that, persons with disability, they are not going to rent your house. No, now. Imagine you are going to build a house and you know that a person with disability is going to use your facility. Why can't you just build it? Okay, for instance, let me build this toilet facility so that in case person on wheelchair comes to rent it, he or she can be able to access it without rebuilding it. Do our landlords and our landladies, do they consider that? Person with disability, we just live life, anyhow it is. Yes, we live that life, with anyhow way the life won't take us. We just won't be like, you know me, nothing. No, now. You people should always consider us. Think about persons with disability. Is it our bosses? If our government should always remember us, whenever they are bringing out bosses, they should always consider persons with disability and say, okay, let's make this bus accessible for persons with disability. How? By giving them that wheel that you'll be able to wheel your wheelchair inside that bus. No need of someone aiding you. No need of someone aiding you inside that bus. If all these things have been done for us as persons with disability, our life will be very easy. We'll not be finding things difficult. We'll not be thinking every day about ourselves, about any other things. You go out there, when you are going to the market, you believe that, when I get to this market, there is someone that will just say, what do you want to get? The person will just go there, get them for you. I know, yes, it happens, but it's not in all cases. Some cases is very rare. It's very rare and it's not good. We should always consider persons with disability in everything we are doing, both government, both our landlords, our landladies, even our bus drivers.
Don't say because, oh, this person is on wheelchair, you want to carry the person, you now tell the person you are going to pay for your wheelchair. No, now. This is this person's leg. If the person not carry the wheelchair, how is she going to walk? How is he going to walk? You over assist the person. Oh, put the wheelchair close to you so that you'll be able to use it when you want to come down. Not that telling the person that this your load. How is it load? Imagine someone telling you that your leg is not your load. It's not good. Our bus drivers, please. When you see someone on wheelchair, carry the person. Don't ask for the wheelchair price, for the wheelchair money. Collect your normal price, please. I'm begging. And we should also consider everything we are doing, both our private buildings. If you are building, consider persons with disability. Because it's not easy for us. And I will always say it is not easy. We always request for, we should just be free. We should move freely. We should live freely. We should live freely. Not that as a person with disability, if you want to go out in the morning, you start thinking, oh, if I go out now, what are those things I'm going to face? I know, yes, we face a lot. Even the able body face a lot. But as person with disability, we face more. But we should not allow that to affect us. We should not allow that to affect our daily activities. We should just keep on going. But the only thing, we'll keep on begging that our society should please. Any plans you are doing, always plan persons with disability along. Any actions you want to take, any movement, any building, anything you are doing. If you want to call the engineer and I want to build your house, tell the person that, oh, please, oh, we have persons with disability. Build it in a way that in case person with disability want to climb it or some person with disability want to enter this house, so he will be able to access it without aid. That is what you should be considering every time, anything you are doing. And even our schools, please, if they have already built a school, you can still make a way to make persons with disability to be able to access it without aid. Because not every day we find this aid. Sometimes it might be time for lecture. Someone that is coming to pick you, she's not yet around or is not yet around. What will you do? You need to move on your own. That is it. Please, I'm begging. Help us. Help us. That is what I can say for today. Please make everything accessible for persons with disability. The time is not always enough. This is how I'm going to be calling it a wrap on today's program. Our chance. I'm your host, Mary Ann Edionwile. Bye for now.

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5: 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I come from Yasi Biomedical, and right here at the inside this Obunga radio program, where not they hear my voice. 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
6: The Angelus, in the name of the Father, and of the Son, and of the Holy Spirit.
7: Amen.
6: The angel of the Lord declared unto Mary,
7: and she conceived of the Holy Spirit.
6: Hail Mary, full of grace, the Lord is with thee. Blessed art thou amongst women, and blessed is the fruit of the womb, Jesus.
7: Holy Mary, Mother of God, pray for us sinners, now and at the hour of our death. Amen.
6: Behold the handmaid of the Lord.
7: Be it unto me according to thy word.
6: Hail Mary, full of grace, the Lord is with thee. Blessed art thou amongst women, and blessed is the fruit of thy womb, Jesus.
7: Holy Mary, Mother of God, pray for us sinners, now and at the hour of our death. Amen.
6: And the Word was made flesh,
7: and dwells amongst us.
6: Hail Mary, full of grace, the Lord is with thee. Blessed art thou amongst women, and blessed is the fruit of the womb, Jesus.
7: Holy Mary, Mother of God, pray for us sinners, now and at the hour of our death. Amen.
6: Pray for us, O Holy Mother of God,
7: that we may be made worthy of the promises of Christ.